Joseph Edufo ne ta frɛ no Brajo na senana won na ye wa wo fo Caroline Mafo inside London happy birthday ni sure ye

se se dwuma die sonko a e ba so nyame aduma 17th to 20th September 19 National Assembly e ba so Kwame Nkrumah University of Science and Technology host no Asante Presbytery 19th National Assembly ne ba so team no say celebrating our heritage, building on the foundation already laid, upholding unity for effective ministry, painting on Presbyterian Church of Ghana, Young Adult Fellowship, emotions, upon Hello FM Marketing Department, 17th to 20th, September, yeah.

social media manager so I say Nkrumah University of Science and Technology, Distance Learning Student Association, so Babaye, DLSA, Hot Fight, Dinner, and Awards Night. I've been waiting and wailing. Don't you care if I make you gonna die, push up in this. October, yeah. When you got pain inside, I've been seeing shit. Yes, October, yeah. And you see that I need you cry, I said. I've been 3rd October. Kwame Kwame Woda awo hello FM sinya me yaduma 3rd October na e baso ti obi a enhyen so oba so anwa boa ho I've been waiting and wailing. Don't you care if I make you gonna die? Put your feelings aside. Keep on the chat to an amateur. I've been seeing shady vibes. We know it's a free crime. I say, Mentia. Hello, Mr. Ben. Ada. And then Mrs. Kitty Ada. Mr. and Mrs. Ada. When you can see, I'm not saying penny for you, and that. Your Safe Pharmacy, Japan Sports, home of quality medicine. I'm what I said, I'm one, I'm a boy, I'm a crack. I'm a boy, I'm a boy, Mr. Benada, and Mrs. Gibbsy Ada. 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I'm going to go to the next one.

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I hope it's okay. 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
2: 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Say a guess and yami and yansabu akwa. 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
1: Hello, FM.
0: That's it. So what did you hear? 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That's the air. So what did you hear? 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

0: the chawo o itri memu cha sanchi di pi itri memu itri fo agika wo ho what the good money you say was ye denja mia se pa wa anopa bia dasron ko a otumfu nyankopon ebie so dia maye
1: momote
0: was said that we have some dasron ko yamisi en kanu kre was it what you for wa Ghana what na woni Ghana bia ye kra da woti o was said that we need what you for twa wi asama sam ho sia yes yam yawe
1: wa ye
0: so we bompa ye sam wo sra no so was it kajagum

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0: 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So come blessed and come previous year. Can no baby say, Missing the Yatin, Simbi say. I'll run one with two time. I mean, with two time.
1: Aman, aman.
0: Yeah, but what they would imply in the water. Number one, I'll run it for this with Jimmy. Son, no pay will be with a money. Wobi brana nan was mubi muna maniana. Wanu kuad was yas of numpan in folk was some more so. No more soon yago pompai. No beb tie. And rather than himself, a man who died him. Chap bompai, and rather for Dinsu Jimmy.

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0: 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The connection I'm at home with you Yamika. 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
0: 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Not yet bebewed them. 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
4: You
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4: that?
0: That tempts
4: you.
0: So
4: I'm
0: going to go to the bar. Yo. I can't get
4: you.
0: I'm going to
5: go to the bar. Good morning.
0: Good morning, Duke.
5: Edda. And I'm afraid you're going to go to the bar. So I'll be 2 years.
0: What does it?
5: My name is Ubiya uti ibiya bebiya ubi mufono obesa chwefri hon
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4: 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The nipper will be king conconcer. 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So, woman, uncle for the king conconcer, take a cool David. Uncle Cooney, pouting uncle for the age that
0: one. Yo.
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0: 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But that's it. Hello, we don't have any. Hello?
6: I'm Nita.
0: Papa. Ade, what's up, man? I'm Beba.
6: Ah,
0: I'm going to tell you that I'm going to tell you.
6: That's it. Hey, what's up, man? I'm going to tell you that I'm going to tell you. Sweet mother, Doba.
0: Yeah, I'm going sweet mother. I'm going to tell you.
6: Nice one. Hey. Kachu, we a preacher and a teacher.
0: What the? 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What the? Yami has our kaka zapoche ubia. Yami, what you made the gift? No, baby. Yeah, me kwa de dem lisha si po ane yam Bible. 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
6: Oh, good. We are very good in teaching. Mi shaka umi tom kwa sumi wajim.
0: Edasi.
6: Me yisi ano mapebi filo hole.
0: Edasi.
6: Me
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7: and I say
0: hallelujah
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7: e da da wo ma me ka me ko ku ma je me su ko ko ko
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7: o hema de wa da wo ma me
0: na na fu sia a man kra die wo or Santas the Church of Pentecost. Yeah, na na hima wo fe papa papa. 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Yeah.
7: Chapa. 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
7: Kapa.
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7: Oh, okay. Yeah, very careful.
0: Na
7: so for
0: us as we say next week make am was
7: next week
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8: mentia dezo mi busa so so dun tokwa. I don't know how can mentia see. And na mi busa so so na how can as here say. And so ba be wo be ono so.
0: What them cause me that you cheap.
8: What na mi busa we I wasn't
0: tell me. 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
8: Nti say ana mi ko bi man kan mi. 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
0: I don't know your bana. You brother ya. Yet Babu Bejo.
8: Yeah, Professor. A dear professor, na a dear man. You're too young, come.
0: Mr. Bempe.
8: What do you
0: mean,
8: Casa Wumpe?
0: What do
8: you mean, Casa Wumpe?
0: Then, Papa, professor.
8: What a castle.
0: Aye.
8: You are, ani edima 115 effect dia bino on our doctor degree ni wo nyina na ko school to qualify ebu ya onyuma pa na e ba be bo apaso enti onyuma pa ani ede professor ma mo timi tra radio so an kan chere se ompe professor pesan ani ta obeji na court
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8: na de ja
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8: na
0: wo ko bom pa
8: e du de twi san
0: wo de wo ko bom
8: ya wo de twi san
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8: ara ehun na ka no na e de ni be gina court aya ozu
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0: mada
8: ye pengo ko ya sram wo de radio so professor o ma je mo professor no fa
0: I'm going to go to the house. Yeah, a year from me a monk of a wine and next week, Nedia, a year semo, a year me and semo, and Saturday, no. Nedia and Yagro, Munsa, body and Kua, and the kites are the bear run. 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
5: 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We Yesu no anu masemo. 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
5: se de mi yesu bi aye dai
4: do mo
5: praise the lord
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5: 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I saw about. Say, you have a dopa and cow, cow fata. Yes, when you're McDonald, a yema, was not to all genie dindi, yeno, or ma won to me, sir, or me and Yanko Pomba. Yes, we know, I said, or friend Yanko Pomba. He used to say, I said, you have a friend of me, yes, you have a bayon, the mamma.
4: Someone don't want to say, there's
5: someone no domo, yammy man, a piece of war, you did yes, what he did here, sir, a better do. Sadia ni Yesu bi ade
4: dom
5: no aha
4: samosomodo dom ho momo ha
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5: 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And you say, yeah, no, you see Yesu ni do. You see Yesu ni do. 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
3: Amen.
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5: Can't you hear this? 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
3: Hello FM.
5: Yeah, you don't know. First John chapter 4.
3: Yeah, kekai wo. You know any woman edikai no.
5: Praise God.
3: Wase. Other four. Other four. 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
5: 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Then I'm a four phone of Frosty. 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I summon me, I'm soon again. Men, I'm a seven penny. He said, my mamma is a super gym. A duke was under your from my pop, a salad man in your office. You can't be a full boom with that effect. And a pie say, yes, so to a yang. Now, all you need to do is to say, at the nipple, you're my ya. And a pair was say, and say, yes, so you do your home, was said, do your home. And you're playing at the who say, yeah, the swing of one pack. Hallelujah.
3: Amen.
5: And abai, son will be 2 months one. Son will be what some was for them. Yes, you did him. Jim Fache. Jim Fache. He was a Samuel Romua. You play in Abu Hunse. Muye, Messia Fuampa. And was your duffel? What, sir? On your good point, toy and sir. They're all your free, honey, sir.
3: Yes, you're better than your
5: home.
3: Sir, Titia.
5: Abu Shavui. 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
3: amen 13 no ye mu na ye hunu se ye ti di mu na ono so tie mu
5: ye mu na ye hunu se what do you mean? Now, on those who are ha!
3: Say, my young, ne home, no.
5: Aha. Did you know what you are my enemy say? Home, I don't know. And I pay yes to demo and to move out.
3: Amen.
5: Last week, my poem, my back was the elder. My bomb by a map, and I make a moment is. Now, there be a bomb by a moment here for, and then you have a bomb by a man. I'm in the your daddy. 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
5: 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We are saying, Obito was slow. And the name of Jesus Christ was saying, was saying, it's a dominion cosmos. Me do, elder, picker, a woman, a woman, said, slow. But we are saying, I was saying, Obito was slow. So before I said, I continue. Hallelujah. And be our daughter, a hunyo. Tinamimu Dodie was it a hun, a nidia, Udum, and then make a safon yamedom. Yamid doya, as ya say, or the yes, my area, or yes, I am Shabado. Aha,
3: Nemum or do a dimu, na a pam in him.
5: Nemum or da a dimu,
7: pam in him.
5: Yes, or don't go a dimu.
3: Yes, the dimuno, the
5: dimuno, and what's a yaka,
3: a pam in him.
5: Or don't you a who is our order? And sooner a new and a payek and that a dim muno, yes, from my aim. You didn't do a Mosad before. Ne, but if I tell you, hope you.
3: If we say a who ne a so chain, nanum,
5: a who ne a so chain and
3: now,
5: but if I tell a yah, sling a missie, a foam in my bachelor, Debbie. Debbie, I'm a Sabia Maker. Oh, beat you because we were foaming, may bomb pious, eh? Damn me bon pa ya dwe na se no be hu se me nyame ka mo so what en ka be ha so bia fo mo afa che ye rukwe urade a odo ye no ye firi ye kramu na enno se urade na ye so mo no hallelujah
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3: epamu ehu
5: And then in your boss saw them, you see a bush yamunye. You know, if we have a book, Christo Bussiatwa, a horse you have a ya, you see a horse sunye, this unipa, and you're fine.
3: If we say a who, ne a sochin and num,
5: a who ne a sochin and num,
3: Nadia Usrono, ye pay,
5: Nadia Usrono, or ye pay,
3: or dum,
5: or dum, or be our sunyan, or ye pay, or dum. Ah, 19 is the same.
3: 19, no. Yedo. If you say, or no, or do ye canin.
5: Yedo. If you say, you are in a dick kind.
6: If you say, a doy canin.
5: Oh, run a dick kind. Yes, you did can't do ye canin. Have a car to tell mommy. Come, cause come, mommy.
6: So be casse.
5: So be casse.
6: Me don't yank upon. Now, what time you are?
5: Let's end the panitanin.
6: You are true for
3: no, or you are true for
5: hallelujah.
3: Amen.
5: Somebody be you pass around the man in parade. Obisim to Yankopon, film me crying them. Nanso or Tanin Yabia was seven cassette.
3: Or your true for
5: that anybody a true for.
6: Nadio, the unknown in Yano.
5: The unknown in Yano.
6: Ununun.
5: Unia Unun. What you know?
6: Then I obey to me, I don't Yankopon.
5: Then I bet you my door Yankopon.
6: Eh?
5: Yamibu Tang Nan sat. And you probably trust you was with him. I papa tres wa sumpim na mebo ta nyina no tano pai so so jena wudi obi bone na bone na wudi di ni pare eya ni ya sister jai mami jai
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5: I said ye ye.
6: Nah.
5: 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Yan yan wong.
3: Ninchai
5: se.
6: Deo do yan kupon.
5: Deo do yan kupon.
6: Onno ni yan so.
5: Onno ni yan so. Arrest my case.
3: Amen.
5: Obia osu o do yan kupon. Deo show the se. Osu yaday.
3: Do ni yan so. Nso.
5: Ye ye ye wo ya. Ye ye.
6: Shadena
5: ye ni ya. I said ya. Ye ye afri. Ye su osa asese. Ye su si asese from deba moun. Oba ha ro obeka se asedia. Ye nye free Jesus Christo chain the same.
6: Samundo.
5: Asedia yi na ye nya no ne nchain sai. De odo onyankopon no. O sha de sai ono so ono
3: ni nya no
6: 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Ono ni nya no so.
5: Ono ni nya no so. Ana ba ye sire wura de sai.
3: Jesus.
5: Ye sire onyankopon sai.
3: Yes.
5: Sa otai bi sai mu.
3: Mhm.
5: Woni bi obi de ye yentimi fa ncha. Ye sire wura de sai. One more identifying from Swancha, or also the idea, Yamos Empire.
3: Yamim Koko, I never pay everybody. What you
5: are,
3: Yamim Koko, yes, I pay everybody. We be
5: already two of
3: your door. How many we are?
5: Send your door, Yamim Koko,
3: your hours as you
5: say. Yamim Koko, your
3: door, so
5: I may have
3: to say, Yasin, so I did it. I want to come by. Jesus,
5: God.
3: Amen.
5: And I pray so one who you have to me.
3: Jesus.
5: And what do you want yes, I did. And I'm a son of my young son.
3: Yes, Lord.
5: Now, I'm calling you to pray as a young couple. Yes, Lord. Oula, you're dawasi.
3: Amen.
5: I said, yeah, what do you want say? You're doing it. Oula, do me. And you're not enough for me. So, we'll be better to add on the time for.
3: Yes,
5: we are no Kaya.
3: Yes,
5: you bet to me as yet. Then I know who you are.
3: Amen.
5: Nama Mudon and you,
3: Jesus.
5: Yet you do your who said Adofua. The more no yam to me, a dead in any pain there, we say, Yan so you will see a fumpa. Yet I was it. It was yes to Christo demo. Amen.
3: Amen.
5: A radia, Duma. And then you quada. Otea one. Every anina, Melkun, a year program. Melkun, a year promise, Asendra. And now I come home. What today I was also I come home. And apart from what you could see, and apart Dubako, no what you to Dubako. It's here no now that the parabono, the back of Kamel Kuni now. Your area head in the Yira, Baba Fofono,
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3: what

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0: na ideal kenyst asiafa 20 year top up programs na dia bantim so ideal kenyst top up programs no abo aba mr engineering programs be able to my year civil engineering will be to my year and after automotive engineering will be to my year electrical engineering will be to my year electronic engineering will be to my year civil engineering oh master baby into the end I brabe to papa no into instruction also and once over call can you see kisli hefod building that is your name no would draw and penny for home and cranso a your home and impress your pee will free number we year it will one come more simple oh the uncle you could see at the end of the year and you grow number near 0247 274661
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1: I also want to talk a bit about product financing. It's good to have these assembly plants producing cars locally, but we must create the instruments for Ghanaians to be able to purchase these cars. And this is where the banking sector comes in. We have many employees in the formal industry, including public sector employees. And so government employees, doctors, teachers, nurses, and so many other categories of employees want to buy new cars if they can get the financing to do it. Also, executives who work in the private sector want to buy new cars if they can get the financing for it. And so credits long-term that allows them to buy these cars on high purchase and pay over time from their salaries is the way to go. So government is ready to collaborate with the private sector. We're ready to collaborate with the manufacturers. We're ready to sit down with the banks and come out with financing instruments that allow people who are employed and engaged and receive an income to be able to take a car of their choice and pay monthly over a certain period until they have defrayed the cost of the vehicle.
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2: For generations, Share has been called women's gold, and for good reason, but the name obliges us to ask whether women receive a fair share of the value they help create. We must ask whether they are moving beyond collection into aggregation, processing, manufacturing, and exports, and whether they have a stake in the companies, the brands, and distribution networks. Fairness at production level is very important. When exports rise, the producing communities must feel the benefits, but pricing is only part of the challenge. We must recognize that the greatest return often comes after production. Processing more share at home would create more jobs for many professional services around a single product. This is why we need to broaden our understanding of agriculture. Agriculture encompasses engineering, technology, finance, research, design, and many other fields.
0: Vice President Awie ye ena wasandi ato edwa ebi ochese abanye eba ye ode aniswade huna hodo pii aba hyehye ye Feed Ghana Initiative Farmer Service Centers nyina wode aba womo ehwese womsabeka 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
2: The government's responsibility is to build an ecosystem that makes all of this possible. The Feed Ghana Initiative and the Farmer Service Centers are therefore improving access to machinery, technology, technical support, storage, and markets. Meanwhile, the Ministry of Food and Agriculture has led efforts to restore production at the Share Limited factory.
0: Abusuani awoti yi eye Vice President Professor Jane Nana Opoku Ajima. 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
5: Monday, the name is foreign call. Hello.
6: Hello, Papa. What do you want to be a new? Since I say me feel London, echo US.
5: Hey, I know crowd who could cry from my mania.
6: Now, Papa, I'm hot to say.
5: I'm ready to have a call.
6: No, could you just see? Echo Bussin Penemo. There were two dancing who near Manonso. What's your idea?
5: Oh, what's your hole? Echo Ba. Messi, what bunch of my class like an enwa? Now, what do US want so much for Bundy Sana?
6: Hey, Papa, US, the Hakuradia. No, could you just see Company Limited at Jibia? One more Holland, Germany, France, Italy, London, Canada. A bad dance yehun yamadia. Obia sin na no kuje jesi company limited. 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
5: Oh, aya no kura pa. A police station in Chenhua.
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10: 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I say.
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17: Come on, your ma papa party.
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1: 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Ye ben Dominance Police Barrier. A school, Nina Mistrosetin Kwada. 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NTL4, Yemfire Mamra, Jejua International School. Ye ye, co-curricular activities, say music, your ballet dance, computing. Environment here very serene. Ye wo CCTV cameras, oh baby. What the facilities to a hoa, opese, obana beda school hoa, it will be a hoa. There were school buses, found Karano, and opebia, tando moku fiyunyumbre. 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Which me a contact here, 0553-182-201. Number name you, 0553-182-201. Tejoa International School.
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22: 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Yes on.
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22: 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Only part of the city, this way to drink. One and a year and a ma, Edin Suecia Trebianum, Anopa, Novia, Wasadi Gasha Frigium, Wamako School Pongwa, Wasan Babi Yanum, and Umpura Sanka and the Tashumupa and the Aerocre, Nephew Rabbitia, Anopa Dew, a Red Dew, and Umre Dia Monumaquado, Mamma, Namuvia Mastra Quatras on them say, Ye Cosumira.
23: Mr. Nadia, ya are late, so Yankee Cabin Jeffira, you are for
22: Sabbath.
23: If you are, what if you are a light, you know what I do, but won't you be? What was that? You can't enough for this way chocolate drink. Never know.
22: I shall catch you a print, your print. Say this way chocolate drink, you know. Make me up to be pan, I'm going to ask some washing.
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22: And then here in Suecia, let's use your cement toy. Say me bufua. Make me up to bag you mua. What?
25: Yeah, if you're right, we're quite a mabunfu.
23: If you're a fidia, you're a bro mabunfu.
22: We never sumponi. Namo mobile team, what you for?
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28: 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you see a bieda yet it ain't in a year vena 750 medium bottle na and it was in 1 year baby it's a coin and the as workplace or on the road a school, a shop, and a thing of grow. Jim, ekra, ha, yin, yanum, and one, patro, so what, yes, you are saying, Mr. Common, no, and stand on, Mr. Debut. 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
28: 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Simple. Oh, and one no, and I feel so crown, a beer, hey, a year was sassy, will plot to a crabby up a sushi dining, or cabrane by Jeffrey in some new. Meanwhile, the answer to cry, you are dear, car, we are, and idiot can honing in Adi Facotomanim. One be if he was in Semina, or may come up on high dying, when no cabrane, and a moon in a mock on high dying, as if you need an idea. What do I to think room? Ningi na ebeka mwasam. Oh, I want no, a year alternative dispute resolution idea. And to treating in a, omuti mi yibi maya kama. A HA International Debt Recovery Agency. You kumasi ya ya. And once ya kwasa for runabout. Ma mister wa plaza na wa ya no. Once ahamedia. A home central mosque no. Mu, omu runabout wala na mekeni. 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Freya, Mr. H.E., you be changing, bibia, come on, I must be
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28: 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And Lunzia and Quadias woman between 10 to 14 years.
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28: 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Now, how much a man's position, yes, you want to boy Japon, who read in kind, one year chrono. And it was a post, Abano, AGWI, a 4 post, the Chessy Wukuta, 51.8%. And the one now boy Japon, go to America, Trump, one year chrono. And no, and what's some a war, I say, and I feel so over the hey, yeah, so so, hey, my Mr. Fire Council of State ignores, was the Council of State ignores me on Tokono's case? And to hear my Mr. Fire. So, on the name, say what he sent here. Say, mommy, I dear, I'm a person, I'm a year on Nabo Tokono. I answer Chief Justice Tokono.

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2: abrabo me bi obi bi e
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3: eh let me see free honorable samo seven samaba o se wanya nche se o kan o se for ho asem you know say for the ekuru omu ne diso nti
2: na okay say something e dey say you can say as one of here
3: honorable say onu su dey say honorable sam was say and am so me dey say
2: who dey say
3: o say
2: honorable draman misal
3: na
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2: 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About secondary, this one. You have general science, business, agriculture, and of a visual art. Admission, Edma SHS 1 to 3. 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Yokuba Woman Community Bank, PLC, DBI Cash, Roman Gas, Bra, Brana, business loan, EBGB, factory business, and ye wo susu loan so a susu no tur kaka kakra kwenye wo se obeji loan afei ye wo salary loan 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One more our car celebrity filling station, one farmer, any different. One more Konongo lady, then I build your coin filling station, you know, we who nature smart dental clinic. Elder Nakosi, one in your elder bright, one more aswear, into your comfort, my court. Now, sin when you move some here, no more engineering name for Oko, now into Miss Ria, we piano, who was a sinner, a goose, church, asutwan na de tenie ebia memma ne mankita wudie wompamu akodi bi 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
3: Young Quaman and the pay, na much the Saudo Vaso and Ra. The Achenser and Ra, quite the EFL Cup, game, Sinibi Ebaso, Nasay and a resource, Saudo and Sequoia, Pittsburgh, and Afe Bansley, Womu a game, no, Omokoti, Amachas, penalties, and a Pittsburgh, Eddie Winnie. Game now. Women see their secure qualification. Watch a Fulham. Women watch a West Ham. And show me Kamiansa. Women soon at Chimubiano. Rodrigo Munoz. And about a first goal in my Fulham. You may be your branch and Dino Morato. Or restore Parigi and Sacrampo. And a Benya Cesare Palaciosa. Where the 2-1 in my Fulham. And watch Pablo. I be any 2-2. You be a game now. 78 minutes, you know. And Oscar Bob. What also and a 3-2 and in my Fulham. What also Bubba Conway game one. And also let me cross so full and bubukuno woman ya secure qualification and swear the common mo and run down upiemo game wa and also basso amphada Liverpool you will never walk alone at your tournament among thrashoma coming some umuchimu bako I like just McAllister goal or say 21st minute you know nay go yai winyanya bifia kopebifia abran chendida kodi gakpo let's read any 254th minute 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And yadia, not told them, etchimia se go, against Nottingham Forest, against Everton, in Tinra, woman sum, and ya go at that game, and Sacrampo, and yebe we game, no, and ya dumbest servos like bra, bob your plante, yam, nay a belter, at a two net, 90+1, and my Liverpool win 3-1, and ya is enra, good news, and it's a, could you swam it, and some, every tenier, what brought us on also started game one, and also Timmy Cross, and my told them, what am I so,
4: Kena kudu sumame enso etime bo game ni bia Nadia Savina ne beyi no best 75 minute ni mo enso edine firma nu enche yebe nyan Brentford omu kwasa Redding 2-1 anafe kran Ipswich etifiye Arsenal kwasa 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Rooney one on so let me a sergeant and ra mass German about two goals and after Mikel Marino and one chin and none interesting Madueke and swing a goal our game I don't say to me cross in every chi or Luchi Alze one on so started game our game where I've said Bobo Kunom I'm on so no elusive 4-2, Chuba Akpom, Enswe Nyago, Enswe Nema Isid, Bobo Kwenchi Asana, Woman Sefa Win, Ewe Gemwa, Enswe Nchimi 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Jamo, and my match is Libby, and so, Basua La Liga, Real Vallecano, Espanya, Woman 7-2-1, and which

0: and be using it for a campaign.
1: Is it a campaign?
0: That is what they are doing, because
1: maybe they are campaigning for the release.
0: Umbra Kwame, omu nye bibia wo John Dramani Mahama ho enka.
1: Are you serious?
0: Omu nye bibia wo NDC ho enka. Iti bibi ebasia, they just want to catch up on it. But me and me wahano.
1: To do what?
0: It is solution.
1: I'm in the bed then.
0: Say, unse na yeka say, we cry, I think, minyesho se, Umbra Kwame na nekaye, but, test abi ne kaye. Say, this is even worse than Rawlings period.
1: Obine bizarre, yes.
0: Exactly. So that is the psyche they want to get. Your mama buying there, it is so bad that we, it's even worse than Rawlings.
1: Obi abata ya chino, and no more high mom saying whether it's a campaign or not.
0: That is why I'm telling you, I'm saying, say, mm-hmm. Mama, you know, Nanka, Yako court, habeas corpus, produce the body. Why na eko cheno? Why mu ne ko fi ho? Telephone number ben efreye. Then we'll be getting close to a group of people, an institution, a person, or something.
1: Mm-hmm.
0: Eh? Min kai obia eyao, brakware.
1: Mm-hmm.
0: Ye party mu as NDC. Ye women organizer. I think Tema East and I said Tema West. I stand to be corrected.
1: Mm-hmm.
0: Was adapted under MPP Abayin.
1: Abducted.
0: Abducted.
1: Why not a channel?
0: We don't know till now. The woman has not been found.
1: Ah, a channel Abayin.
0: It's 2 years now.
2: It happened under you.
0: It's under. It didn't happen under us.
2: You don't even know.
0: Meba?
2: Under you.
0: Meba? Meba?
1: Ah.
2: Under you.
1: Temadiano.
0: You see this story is strange to you.
1: Temadiano, anya last year.
2: Under you.
0: Anya last year. Bra Kwame. There were series of activities that happened. There were series of threats and all those things. And finally got abducted. Ah. Besine. Ye hunuda.
2: Why was that? Meba. Under your mama's administration.
0: Meba.
2: His family made a public engagement. And then asked the president, John Mahama, that this is
1: abduction here under
2: Mahama.
1: This government.
2: Put it right. And don't
0: the story and the family, the story and the family asked a friend saying, JM, say he should do something about this thing.
1: Okay.
0: It doesn't mean it happened.
2: It happened under you. Just check your facts.
0: Don't
2: use the opportunity.
0: You see,
1: fine.
0: Brad Kwame, omunye search, you know, the first time that she was attacked.
1: Deriba Okase abducted.
0: Abducted, yes. Mm-hmm. Until now, Ebushla 4 Ewin. Just somewhere 3 months ago, say 2 months ago, the family came back to the headquarters, functional executive committee on a Tuesday. And Omoka said, Ebesine, Omontese, and Faho. Edia Nayako, we should be able to tell them something. Bra Kwame,
1: mm-hmm.
0: Things happen. It depends on the who opesa or the wasam eye. So person would want some air politics, they don't care about you, your family, and all those things. And that is what MPP is known for.
1: But Mebao, abducted now more. You said to say as will be a kidnapping. No, it doesn't seem to be the case here. But it says Paulina Lamisi Akambo Dipo, Tema West Women's Organizer NDC, has been missing since June 12, 2024. Left her home in Sotium, Accra on June 12, 2024 and has not been seen or heard from. The case was reported to the Ghana Police Service and handled by the CID Headquarters Missing Persons Department. Recent appeals, family members, constituency executives and local leaders, including Tema West MP James Enu, held a press conference and renewed calls for the IGP to speed up the investigation. Appeals have also been directed to political leadership, including former President Mahama. So this is then.
0: Thank you.
1: Now, fast forward.
0: Thank you.
1: But there's nowhere in the story I say she's been abducted.
0: You see?
1: She's been declared missing.
0: Meda say. So the abduction is my word.
1: Mm-hmm.
0: And I take responsibility for it.
1: Okay.
0: And sema yate and amekachra ono. Say, she was first attacked. 2024, Sebi, na NDC, any power.

0: na ye ni power. But as a political party, as a body, as a group, what we wanted to see, they say, baby a mamini wo biya ano, on to be emra back. Emra, your friend is a nebusuya for a ho. Whether it was abducted, it was missing, or she's missing and abducted and all those things, you know. De yefunu eji ane ome. 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Inti, mamia ene ya chino nesi, mi nimni di indi.
1: Yes, your friend, Salome, Boafu, Anabafu.
0: Salome na eye mayen for this discussion.
1: Okay.
0: Ti mami Salome ya ene ya chene no. People should not be happy say MPP edie politics. Ni pape mua, Ghana funi na ye mua na bebiya mami ni wono ye huno. Especially when you just mentioned say, police for cross say, omashomu sales biya.
1: Regional police for, they don't have omuni record. Omuni record.
0: That's why it's omashomu sales ni na record biya eni ho enadie. Where will this person be? Yadina bakra. Anase obina aseda acheno. Se, yadibese abayin bidi anay bibi anay. Because of the level that the NPP is going with this story. Se, yin yina ye wo abadaya. Yen yin yon se, ababa wawwe, awoba, awwe busuya a odem. Bra kwa mi wedi yadichwe mu keke.
1: Inkremu nukwa di yadi yewye program no.
0: Hey, bra kwa mi.
1: Tuwazo.
0: Midase. Bra kwa mi, enura yebie ye nominations for omu amu wa pepase ombe conteste for constituency elections. Yebie nominations no ema wano. This time round no, yante noise bebre ewa hon because it was done online. Until we didn't have stories of ubi sheshe forms, wenya form ni bi. Eno ko yena office no, yatun ena die. But this one, you go online, you do your applications, and then you pick a form. As at Enra, me free office, na nipa over 6,000, ena afa forms. And the system too is such that, ufa forms na, se unya u signatures, no unya u bibi, abe tumikra akwa kwa file, ye friend, se utu ya usika, abe tumikra akwa kwa file, almost the same day. In Enra no, just about 3,000 people to, have done that filing and all that. And you know, Mestre Obibia said, we have up to tomorrow. Obia Wopepa, so Obijina, about to ni bino. We have up to tomorrow, 5 o'clock. As I said, Utumi, Ewe, Wo, Inshishai. And Mejina, and also so, I wish Obia, Opese, Osumne Mai, Osumne Party, no. I want to wish the person well. And the way this, we know, I yet very calm, no. It is my prayer. Say nya those attacks, campaign attacks and insults and then maligning and lies and all that, no. Ye nya sinebeya ye nkusim kumya ewo consequence bia senya me adom na se to abanu ewia. And this is my prayer for all aspirants. May God see us through. Medas.
1: Amen. Okay. Anyway, now me, say issues there, now beka, now where we?
0: Debbie, bra kwa me, ma me indi kan kofa, a soldier for na, omwa handi over.
1: Say me ma bear 5 minutes.
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1: Twaso.
0: Em se nano, Monday yana, military for, ayede Kumase Accra Highway, eshe, anase expressway.
1: Expressway.
0: Eshe omonsano. 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Just as Kumasi High, Kumasi Accra Road. The former Kumasi Accra Road. And I say the earlier Kumasi Accra Road no etieno. Four contractors. A minimum of 4 contractors. And a ye hopi. Se ye be to me. E de contract ama wonom. Sina ebe ya e kwaino. Ye be to me achim. Se 50 kilometers. And na se 45 kilometers each. Depending on the capacities of the contractors. No. Now within a matter of a year or two. Ome to me ewe ubiya ni space. na yetumi enya an express route for the first time in our history. Ah, and also so abema accidents aya ekoso akwanakwan no aba from. Yebeda President Mahama ase for this vision. 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
1: Okay.
0: And I think the rate at which so so a ye military no me kai se bra kwa me there you know more than me when it comes to this. From the 70s through to the 80s, Juma, ye de 48 and 49, your friend is a regiment. Bridges, construction of schools, and all that. President Kufuor, eba, you know, yes, you can understand him. Because we'll be at Rawlings in the military for a year, Juma, for, well, about 20 years, you know. You can't give them that space again to operate. One way, you know, ebia. Adwene fufuru bi abo bi trim. Enti President Kufuor said say military for no they should go back to the barracks and that is where they belong.
1: I don't think that was a context. Let's be fair to the facts. Under the 80s of President Kufuor,
0: yes.
1: 48 engineers here Juma Bibri wa Ghana.
0: Yes.
1: Including flooding rescue operations near there.
0: Yes. But okay say military but belongs to the barracks.
1: Going back to the barracks had to do with 64.
0: Exactly.
1: And other military phobia normally outside the barracks, civilian ejuma.
0: Exactly.
1: Okay.
0: So that is why I say it is fair for him to say that because Rawlings in the military fire ejuma for 20 years. That is more than you know a warho. Kasakra maybe who say bonny for safety and protection.
1: Okay.
0: You understand. But this is the time so far. His Excellency John Dramani Mahama Abayan so who say no. Let's give them that opportunity again to do some of the thing that sometimes Odema Obi say oh yeah and Obi eko hospital he prefers 37 or the police hospital because he knows say omo de omo fe bufu enye strike and I say bibi background na o meet match in chance so ansana. So if we have these opportunities for your military so I think say a bit to me abuaye because omo omo koye visibility study say ombe you know e bi ka say they will take 2 years e bi ka even the military itself no omo deadline omo mai so meet me you know they finish before schedule
1: 1 week and before schedule
0: 1 week before schedule that is the year make us say I'm happy say we are going to use them again in subsequent constructions and all that let's build them say nebeya etinebi no they would also become another construction company. Even if there's other opportunities that they can also bid for, they can be able to do it. We can ensure a lot of stability in our country. Timeda omo asenema ba mabo John Dramani Mahama so ase say ye nkobo obosia na yetumi a reserve sika atoho say yankasa ye titi ye moremu enya 2 billion ye de air shares ye by the time omo be wie 2028 no na eno so no the other 2 billion eka ho no yetumi ekamo mabra ye mo obosia ye to taxes mu ye mfa ye increase road fund ena ade no I think say it is a novelty that subsequent governments if there will be any subsequent government that will not be NDC ya omo be to me ahwe eno so aka ho na so hwe enema ekoso ya you can comfortably say the level of waste sika na ye shre and the previous government no it was terrible because yang bob no ye nye eyi na etume nya sika wea ye de ye kumasi akra road ekwan virgin ekwan a obi a ho kaada na enam wuremu tromo eko na ebi ensi da se ya na patches when we do our savings and our expenditure writer Ghana will speed up in development.
1: 29 minutes past 10, peace 104.3. I have Godwin Akko Gan Ewaha Anope and Kwame Na Duncan Ewaha Anope. This is quite a long one. Cuckoo, I will have to skip it. Forgive me. And then let me move on and see if I'd find any. But switching on to the brighter side of life. Yes, Madam Adepa Gifty. I will Kumasi Afon Kwanta Prudential Bank. So it says a very good morning and birthday blessings to you, Madam Adepa Gifty of Kumasi Afon Kwanta Prudential Bank, and to all the GRA workers at Asokwa, Mr. Chire, and the rest of them, very best wishes to all of you from here in our studios. And then this one says to my dear daughter, Ekuia Nyantichua Sapong Esquire. Wherever you are, Ekuia Nyantichua Sapong Esquire, Mammy Lawyer, it says it's from your dear father wishing you the very best, your dear father, Dr. Charles Obeng Sapong, so a father to a daughter wishing you God's blessings. Tell Akko Gan that the equalization is doing is not what we need. We need a human touch in dealing with innocent people. Our security agencies should deal with drug dealers to protect our national image. But here they are mistreating innocent citizens. Odisha Jabengi Hacho. Well, as I mentioned earlier, I need to have confirmation from the security agency. Say, hey, you know, correct?
0: Say, drug issue, man, can be na. Yes, ma kwe equalization.
1: Send me my 5 minutes.
0: But man, can drug issue, you see, I didn't kwe equalization.
1: Equalization, I will come about, NDC women's organizer, also was, went missing.
0: The nurse is not an MPP person, as far as we all know. He's an ordinary Ghanaian. But I was advising.
1: No, too far.
0: Yeah, the idea no, air funnel. That's all.
1: I see the politicization and the issue. Kwabena says you didn't mention my birthday. Kwabena, forgive me. I don't even. The thing keeps rolling. okay, Kwame, tell Akko Gan that President Mahama once said any government that praises itself with road construction and school infrastructure is a mediocre government. And then. Let me see if there are any. Okay. Kwabena Osei says, today I'm 66 years old. So Mr. Kwabena Osei Sempremo, Kwabena Osei Sempremo, happy birthday number 66. I wish you many more years in good health and great strength. Nyami inshirawati. Yeah, that's it. So when you're adage, I wish, yeah, me nimbe biya wishifi. But Kwabena Pachobre,

0: Bada.
1: These persons who party full soldiers are how do you call them?
0: Serial callers.
1: If it is well, your these serial callers who made this point, I will go and sleep because it's part of the work they do for parties. But that is the precedent. Ten. Kwame, it tells you that he has no inclination whatsoever. The Obatinho, Oyine, Ibesonku Obatinho. Now, our plan is there. Look, the results we are getting are not the best of results. What is it that we can do to improve them? So three things. One, sense of disrespect and arrogance to the entire Ghanaian people. Two, to cover up his shame. Three, no inclination to work himself out to improve upon the results. The abysmal performance we are having under him. That is what will make him actuate occasion, such a pronouncement. Then Moframan, William, Bishop Awotan Tadra, Washam School Kodu, Moshama Moframan, William, Achachia Fum Painful, Headmasters and Principals, Moshama Moframan, William, Achachia Fa Mosha Majumana Kodu, William. That is what your president tells you today. It can only stem from arrogance and disrespect, a sense of invisibility because power has been given to him. Give man power. And you see his character. Kwame, I jump from there to Gav hands over. We are told.
0: Yeah, we'll catch you in there.
1: Yeah, the master me. Kwame, there was it. First $1.7 billion by the finance minister. That's what he said. Second $2 billion. By the president.
0: Mm-hmm.
1: Third, $4 billion will be ready by December. All the monies. Now there's another version here which says that by 2028, when the road will be finished, all that will be required will be ready. Another version here. But the versions we already know. And there were 1.7 of the hundred that escrowed. And the Obama pays, there were $2 billion. And finance minister also by close of this year, now $4 billion na here yan sa kini na ba kwami
0: kwami na
1: sa kwatsiru kwa so ba motama mbe vous bisa ya da bisa ni
0: ba ka 3 minutes
1: kwami
0: kwami na
1: kwatsiru kwa ah but the extra so we give me my extra let me flow and finish
0: mizashi mamu
1: me patch the this is my first place but the extra after I'm done the extra you add so that when I'm done I'm finished
0: me riana mizen kana ma
1: you could make those responses kwabi
0: kwabi now
1: a finance minister okay your money na there he had to borrow 17 billion Ghana cedis to pay Ghanaian workers. But see, he had, for 2025, he had to borrow 17 billion.
0: Okay, Bob was 17 billion.
1: Bob was 17 billion Ghana cedis.
0: Mm-hmm.
1: If you take the 2 billion that we have, roughly, it translates into 22 billion. But he had to borrow 17 billion. And he tells us there, that is what government does, continues to borrow, to pay. If the 2027, he is still borrowing. Now you have a finance minister who's own colleague, a Greek minister, issued a statement through his aide that he's a damn liar. That's Dr. Makebwachi.
0: Kwame na Bonopo. Aye.
1: Kwame.
0: Bonopo.
1: I'm saying add my extra. Let me finish.
0: Bonopo.
1: You're better. I'm attending to the matters.
0: Opportunity.
1: Yes. So the expressway, sir, obitum odisika escrow.
0: $2 billion.
1: If we're the finance minister.
0: $2 billion.
1: $2 billion.
0: Mm-hmm.
1: With no cost. This is your own money. With mm-hmm. no cost.
0: Mm-hmm.
1: Yet you will leave the $2 billion there. And then go and borrow money with cost. Interest. You get the drift I'm making here.
0: Mm-hmm. Dorobo yanko.
1: Government resources. Unless, of course, there's a cut in the stream of the flow of revenue. Government resources continues to flow. You see, the rational thing any finance minister will do is that, me mbo 2 billion huka, anam mbo hu pomo for 2

0: name come kobaka at a cost. And that as we move, the resources come, we deal with it. I take the mutu below now, what kind of where scroll, I take it with a pinch of salt. Because our Greek minister, Omemri Atase, by a statement, his aid issued, that when the deputy finance minister sat and said there, we issue over 85% of the appropriation bill, the Greek minister said that was a damn lie. On the basis of these, I come to the conclusion there. Mawaki Kachahian, Oyem Futu, no Watu Guyum. These were the same people.
1: The Onyano Cry.
0: Who, yes, Kwame. The same people who said that if they came into office, they were going to pay cocoa farmers 7,000 Ghana cedis.
1: What's the matter? Cocoa Kriafo?
0: What's wrong? 7,000 or 70 million Kanda Dan. They ended up paying 2,500. When they tell me to look down, I'll look up. When they tell me to look up, I'll look down. I take this with a pinch of salt. Kwame, then I end on the issues you have, which is what? NACOC.
1: Akabe 2 minutes.
2: Maybe. Yes. 3 minutes or 2 minutes be
1: right. Yeah, can you name them all?
0: NACOC. Kwame.
1: What do you make me know at time? Yeah, about 10 past 11, Kra.
0: Kwame. Yes. NACOC. This is, to, first place, in the first place, if I tell you the list of, under this almost two year, period, Kwame, say, Eshe, drugs, cocaine, watch the war, or my name, wa facilitate, ma, we could do amanade. Australia day, France day, inside here, Kwame, the street value is more than a billion. Now, sir, if I, we find quickly, let me just give you a little rundown. Kwame, domestic seizures, March 2025, Purdue Junction, 3,319 kilogram cocaine, value $350 million. You go to August 2026, Tama Harbor, 866 parcel cocaine, value $6.928 million. You go to March 2025, Second Knee Highway, 120 slabs of cocaine, value $150 million. You go to 10 September, Dunkirk Port, value €225 million translates to $261.45 million. You go to April 2026, Port Botany in Sydney, 320 kilogram methamphetamine, value $296 million. If you put all of that together, it's over $1 billion. Ah, Kwame, United Nations Office on Drugs and Crime, they tell you that out of 100, if you bust 10, it means that 100 would have passed. And see, by the 1 billion that has been busted, as we are told, over 10 billion. But winding up on this matter, it's quickly this. Them statement we issued, there's no such collaborative platform. No such collaborative platform. It is just to throw, because, I mean, if such a collaborative platform existed, it can never be that a statement to be issued that Minister for Interior is not part.
1: What's the son?
0: I mean, that is why I tell you that there has never been such a collaborative platform. Because if this collaborative platform was there and was indeed minded to look at all the earlier cases, if there was a collaborative platform, it would not require there. We may issue a statement for Sami Ewuku to point out and for them to come back and make a 360 U-turn.
1: So, may that's the crime and Duncan.
0: This is just for the cameras.
1: Bring in the time to 6 minutes to 11. Me papa bakon anope oshaye utiye Mr. Yao Bona Boedi Kwada so NPP chairman da. Wish you all the best. Why, Mr. Yao Bona Boedi Kwada so NPP chairman. I wish you all the best da. Me das anope wenya da jia u ATM. Department of Urban Roads in collaboration with the Ministry of Works and Housing Water Resources would like to inform motorists and the public that due to the ongoing drainage improvement works in Kaneshin under the guide project, Pemprom Junction section of the Dr. Buzia Highway leading to the first light traffic intersection is closed to the public for 3 months from now to December 2020. 26 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
1: Mekpa.
2: Marokos.
1: Achi numa.
2: 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Ama cool down afi.
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2: Aye ma.
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2: You see, brakwa mi.
1: I don't see first, it.
2: You know.
1: Twaso. Aha mi che.
2: Menka se. 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Bubi ansa ye chenu wahifa. Ohina ba bua madene happen to him.
1: Mm-hmm.
2: And anana do dan kwe kufuado. Captain Smart, Mensa Thompson denye ye omu. Apia stadium. Ya hankofunu from Kumase to Accra. Ebiye nipache ebi wa Ghana na. These are some of the things that I always try to avoid in my discussion.
1: Mm.
2: But sometimes when people provoke you, you must go back to some of these things. Obi yenipa enche obi o. Make us about mami, your friend is saying, Salome asemi, brakwa mi dena mekanye. Me say, we shouldn't allow some of these things to be made political.
1: Mm-hmm.
2: Because ya chi obi mikwa mi yusu abducted. Obi, 2 years in your name, baby, owo. Wait a year, 4 days. How can we all think about making sure, say, ni kunu, ni mba, ni busya, ebe hunomo? If you feel Salome's life doesn't care to MPP,
1: that's
2: a politics, go ahead and do it. Nobody will stop you on that. Bra Kwame, mienu. I'm surprised Kwame na is a former minister. Seriously. Share sir okay bibi about escrow account. Now say finance minister Akobo Bongusia Akwakutia your friend is saying
1: salaries.
2: Abra 2 billion that hona yendi. No wonder Ken Ofuriata is running away from Ghana. And no yendi no and ama finance minister ejani ewo eyi in governance and yesike biani edi. Ye bwabwa sika ano egu baby. Eko ye project yedibi eko tuyaka enadie mumu bae mu diya masika bosi ya mabokra sika ya batu ho siye dibe tuyakra mu dika ahon. It took a prudent person. I'm not surprised say ne ofre your friend is saying His Excellency John Dramani Mahama arrogant. Bra Kwame, one thing that me I have seen an achiever, somebody with convictions, somebody make us say onim what he is about.
1: There's onim ya oye.
2: Yes. Before bebre eka so ya homa so. Inti so bi achievement na ehamune na musi muhu John Mahama as arrogant. And ne he was able to make a political party. That same man make a political party get 38.9%. Bra Kwame me di wie no ho. I don't come on air to talk about myself. I come on air and I say me be fidi so a it's about ejuma abaye eye. But you see, when somebody wants to make something very personal, at my age I live above it.
1: You mean rise above it?
2: I rise about it. You understand? Because it makes you know who he is. I was a member of Munji 3.
1: Yeah.
2: I was jailed for what? Contempt of court. The politics are omoye ene. Ah, what is studio ha on feria or science or air, you know. It's when they decided to make it say somebody says he will rape Abrewa. Somebody says he will kill Abrewa. You understand? But I'm happy you read what you read.
1: By the way, death threats.
2: There was
3: audio is there.
1: I'm looking at the court.
3: I'm saying the audio.
1: There's
3: one of them. That tall guy.
1: Misha court proceedings.
3: I'm talking about Kwame. Not court proceedings. I'm saying the audio.
1: Yeah.
2: Me voice on Muti 3. No station played it. You know why? The Supreme Court and the Bar Association would have been ashamed of themselves. And I'm saying this with conviction. Sheruli, no, one day get the courage and play my team. When people decide say Alista eye PPP Mugabe eye Nvidia person Akogan yemfa no enka ho. Listen to the tape because I mentioned the date of the ruling of Charlotte Osei.
3: Now you should go to the tape.
2: Yes.
3: Not the court.
2: Because nobody, the court too is there. The court ruling was there.
3: That make reference
2: then you
3: to
2: tell
3: the tape.
2: You.
3: And you said no.
2: And I'm saying, Mimi tape. No radio station was even confident to say it because it would make them ashamed.
3: So, it was all there.
2: For them to cut, Mimi, it was a listener's voice
3: was
2: that
3: all
2: you
3: there.
2: Played.
3: Was
2: for
3: all
2: them
3: there.
2: To go
3: myself
2: and cut.
3: Was also there.
2: For them to go and cut a friend is a 2 weeks old tape and join it to that tape was a shame of the Supreme Court.
3: As you are advising us, you didn't have a counsel.
2: What's it?
3: As you are advising us to,
2: who's advising
3: to
2: you?
3: Look for counsel to go for habeas corpus, you didn't have counsel.
2: I had a counsel.
3: And counsel didn't know that.
2: Counsel said it.
3: Do
2: you know what happened? Do you know what happened?
3: A radio station.
2: Do you know what happened?
3: I abolish Shaba rather.
2: When you go behind the court,
1: I abolish Shaba. Not rich.
2: This is what happens.
1: It's rich near NDC.
3: Yes.
1: And abolish Shaba MPP.
3: No. I don't know whether the abolish Shaba is
1: MPP.
3: What him? What the way you need to offer?
1: When is abolish Shaba here? You're Bosha Bafuna, Bosha Ba FM.
3: That's right.
1: Wawain?
3: Or Fantin and Kumasi.
1: Fantin and Kumasi, you're Yichiamuai. Minya Baku Edwin, also Oti, Yichiao Papa Edwin, Yadasi. Akoga Monfire.
2: Better ask you a ha. Yeja!
1: Now,
2: Rakwami, you see.
1: Musa Abatu Asu Chiao.
2: I will be generous over generous.
1: Aye.
2: You know. Thank you, Rakwami. And you know, it's, I say some of these things not with pain at all, because for me,
3: well, I mean, last week,
2: it lifted me.
1: By the way, NPP Central Regional Secretary, your friend Richie Teshimesa, Osu Chiao, but main chantron, and yet 38.9, 41 point something, which is
2: proud of 41,
1: which, no, but that's the truth. Osu is setting the record straight.
2: There'll be 38, no, I'm
1: going to be 38 in Yenokre.
3: Tell him there is tomorrow.
1: There's tomorrow.
2: Oh, and there's today.
1: I go back with Nifa. Medasi, papa, and I'll pay, and I have a beautiful, obviously, was sending me back 400 messages of the same thing.
2: Hey.
1: Tell Akogan, my boss Stephen Inshira is running for NDC National Youth, and Akogan should support him. If not, we won't buy from his restaurant again. My name is Gamel, and I'm listening from Ewutu Obrachere. Oh, restaurant Ewutu Obrachere. And I will be on Krahebia no Baha. Now, when you will be a friend of Stephen Inshira.
2: Stephen Inshira, my name is Stephen Inshira.
1: Gamel, Mr. Wasen, this same message, Wasen,
2: what I have decided.
1: Nasa won't even support Obia.
2: Exactly. I've decided not to do that or even consequences in a I don't want to meddle in any of the elections. And you know, even from Enra, people were saying, I'm filing fee, NSA, and I've decided not to do that and get involved. And that is something I've promised myself.
1: And Pachomi, the baby, my teacher, okay, filing fee, my Kai, baby. Kofi Kumbilson.
2: Oh yes, I'm your boss.
1: Mpacho, you charge you 5,000 cedis and paying
2: for.
1: Or the in collabe for a Costco. Or no one wash your mwa no ma baby do baby on wedding. Now, omenya admission. Sebi, brilliant but needy children.
2: Mpacho, catch and say my minchia half.
1: Into which you are in collab for into 20,000. Into which you are 10,000.
2: Who
1: declared
2: 5,000?
1: Ah, so we have. Miss Omi and Kuala for Obia 5,000.
2: Half of 5,000.
1: Debbie Debbie, Yenji half.
2: Oh, Brakwame.
1: Yenji half. And now you're filing for the school fees, you're
2: going
1: to. Brakwame,
2: sorry,
1: my boy. Okay. Own point. May the one and I may two pistol.
2: May you have 5,000.
1: Yeah, that's it. Kofi Kumbilson, may you have back one. But only have back with your friend Obed. Or say he has a message for you back door. Mupena munim, baby, I'm a back door, no one. But Akumidasi, now you can say, Muntie has moved you forward. People can be.
2: Brakwame, you see, it is a story that, first of all, make us a story. I first thank my senior pastor, who is now in retirement, Reverend Kwame Boateng Sapon. The first time I saw that my name was attached to the 27th September, I was not in the studio.
1: It was by later.
2: Mama, I was not even there.
1: So you were what?
2: My voice be on an earlier show.
1: Mm-hmm.
2: Ye kate e di associate ye. And then I make her say, the threat or the story to make it an NDC story, no, was to add an NDC person. I was not in the studio.
1: But NDC was in power at the time.
2: Yes, but Omu can say yeah, NDC voice. But you can't make Mugabe an NDC boy or Alistair.
1: But hasn't time proven him to be that?
2: Oh, but Enodie, you move into that A because of various reasons.
1: Okay.
2: But you see, I am happy because when I was making a lot of noise about my own involvement and all that, my pastor, Reverend Kwame Boateng, Ekachem Saku, don't make noise about it. You don't know where God is taking you. And everybody goes through different channels.
1: And here you are today.
2: Thank you. And you know,
1: that's far the Lord has brought us, Ebenezer. Ako
2: me
1: dasi ano pay.
2: Mr. Medas.
1: Kofi Pacho Ako ma 5,000 ano pay. 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Where they are bogum bipa. Moving on, and Pacho, this your Asasia auto.
0: Even the rest believe we are the best. You can't contest.
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blesses me so much, I prefer to listen to it than to sing it. Most of the songs that probably have really blessed my life, I don't know how to sing them. Because normally I just like soaking in. But this was one of those songs I didn't tell Kiki. For almost a week, this song was a blessing to my life. And then he sends the song and say, there's a song we need to do. Truthfully, I told him I couldn't have the time to open it yet. So a few days to the, like maybe like Thursday, I decided to open it. I said, how come it's the same song you sent to me again? It carries, if you've read Psalm 34,

0: in terms of a major international conference. This development will end that. We'll have enough hotel rooms. We'll have enough conference facilities to be able to host even a UN conference here in Accra. And so our ambitions must extend beyond Accra. We want visitors to stay longer, travel farther, and experience more in Ghana. When they do, the benefits of tourism reach transport operators, hospitality businesses, artisans, farmers, workers, and communities throughout the country. This project complements the investment government is making within and around the airport enclave.
1: I was here for any a year, Mampeni, John Dramani, Mahama, Salamat, Kukwa Penso, yes, same training, a boy, semi, my, yes, sir, a kind.
2: Damkuma, ya, wa, my gun, I'm rush, sir, but if you're the two, your watch, yes, and eight year, woman, yan, TSM, was half for ya, was sham, no, ne, SM, Yerra, Samuel, Okuja, to a black, what turns out from, and that's one more catch any plane, your plane, fa, set meeting, now, what turns out from, one more mark, or Pem, say, will be now, but turn off him, we pay a month, so, and same for who draw, was shas, yes, will be sent, so, Ghana, this year, now one more tete watch for a boss who was South Africa. Kwaya, ya fa so do one more buy a fisi car. Ne woman no one be yan one sam. One more timi akom. And some of them kuma working in anise nan wadam. Na ye August boss meno. 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One more tinasim. And for a captation grand penny bim. It's your official shit. So trouble of fakas ye pan. Right to information act no. 2019 act no. And ye 989. 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
3: we the minority initiated the move and the attempt to get information for the thing you have done or for the exercise you have done. Your initiatives are processing through the RTI. You ignored the RTI and then you went ahead to do your own press conference, put out your figures. Then we came back to question or criticize some of the figures you have put out. Then we insisted that you must respond to RTI. And how do we go into a meeting? So respond to your RTI. Then we will look at the RTI, and when we have sections up, and I agree on when to have a meeting with you, then we look at the details. Maybe say, if we are doing it, we must do it right. No, we will not allow him to take the minority for granted. Then he must respond to RTI. He must give some respect to us and the committee. That is why we say we are not coming.
2: I'm Rashebe Jenia Manes, one man as we invitation ne by no. Now, one more share name Sabbath, your company for Chen, a Benam Nelson, Yamuti, and a se minister, and a say, a meeting of a basso say, and a seminar with Tony Boas or Church Remo. Senior Dom Kumani Shay, any more feminist and Chinese, any Padu Dua Sayan Kasa, and Obepia Moganaha.
3: Your friend is a Sigisa, a South African Border Monument Authority on the website. Any near a world is one, Sigismo, and Talib and Tizan.

0: 1,954 media. Are you telling us that Enkola so Uma 5,000 and also among 500 Enkola and Fanfaka? So the whole thing and the numbers doesn't come back to us. Yeah, give you a simple question. This is your duty. Come and explain to us.
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2: This is how agricultural policy must work. 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Ghana has better land, suitable climatic conditions, water resources, experienced farmers, and a strong domestic market. 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During the

0: are not adequately coordinated. 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
0: The Ghana Tomato Self-Sufficiency Initiative is a government of Ghana initiative led by the Ministry of Food and Agriculture in partnership with Farm Base Limited. It is designed to build a reliable, year-round and integrated domestic tomato value chain. For many years, farmers have been encouraged to cultivate more without adequate attention to affordable credit. Extension services, post-harvest management, processing and liable markets. The result has been seasonal grass, post-harvest losses, and low farm gate prices, followed by shortages and high consumer prices during off-season. Gachi seeks to break this cycle. Phase one of this initiative, covering the 2026-2027 production period, targets approximately 100,000 employment opportunities.
1: Na honorable Rekopoku kasa wie ye na from antam swafo honorable James Gunu na wodmede na sibi na okase.
2: We are here to launch this special initiative. Recently, there was a publication that Burkina Faso was not going to take tomatoes from Ghana again. Then I said to myself, this is a small challenge with a greater opportunity. And I've been praying, and today my prayers have been answered by God through Honorable Eric Opoku and the Ministry of Food and Agriculture. This is an important initiative because Ghana has the land, water, climate, and hard-working farmers to produce enough tomatoes to meet our needs. Yet, we continue to spend hundreds of millions of dollars importing tomatoes and tomatoes products.
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3: 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of the Media Foundation for West Africa Dr. Kojo Imprim obesi chief executive officer anemu ema chese jumedie no wamo edishishe so kama wode as they said dear eto central for him say wasrada wamo 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
6: 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These are all problematic.
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8: 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into also pending a beer for number your good screen in the room. It's the Omana and Kofuno AP warrior or TikToker. What they attract in Kofu to register and get them into this trafficking victim environment.
7: Ya ramanis one man was in the part of your nine sona and sasso mopechino. 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
8: Oh well, if you rescue me out of the 47, you rescue one. Then you know you're mainly children's oriented organization. You see, one hour when you're in 50, one year for where 26. Out of the 26, you know, 16, one the 18, you know, 15 years in a day, and then you're for one hour. Yeah, you wanna call you rehabilitation center. You're born one minute more. The pina wire, because of situation, I don't know for me. See, a good guy and you want to go through medical treatment and assessment and they are with them who did couple me bra Ghana Immigration Service now you Ghana Police Service whether you're ready they will be for one and one back to Nigeria and you ask for Ghana for now we need to be able to tell
7: Afia sama walk atre Ghana bain local government saso ena Ghana Immigration Service in Penny for say yashiasu no yenyere bambo mu yepa
8: Yan show your border situation, you know, and tax in a kakana. It is true the local governments answer the various district assemblies. Now when one monitor the situation in their various districts, on your sexual exploitation quoting Mofra mining communities also, the more girls here rescue you, when you now you could believe that almost 100% of all the girls are here rescued from forced prostitution, sexual exploitation. When you now you're rescuing or mining communities involved in either mining companies, you know, or workers, and our patronized one. And these are being done, you know, in plain sight. This is assembly is aware. It's a best that this is assembly, you know, one monitor situation, you know, now one address those issues within their local areas.
7: Enti waye penia wada challenging height no Ghanaian child protection organization Yera James Kofi and ansansam wegina no Evelyn Enchuabrefo
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9: 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So for example, where the likes of Iran, the likes of Sudan, Iraq, and Saudi Arabia, more, or Mutu Fango, and a good woman, a baby, a born with Pijamo, a German, no more, and Shadan Haumupi, because various governments no are subsidizing the price of petroleum products. So any additional cost, no, yeah, buying no effort. I think in recent time, Nigeria used to be same for. Petrol, now on so subsidize the baby at the cost of German, so now on should I intervene because what is our cost now offer? But a woman be so a mono yen subsidize the product and a dear a tone one so no shed and no so some mine on so no a bono costra a be cost look a crack, but because of the tone no so no and shed and happy anyway. A my business so a move to on a rich. A rate, for example, Ghana na ye wo to no ba kwa ni rate in 2014 ade by IFN special petroleum tax by danimo ban the fixed in 2021 that special petroleum tax no say amaya ye rate abibia ex depo no anase depo no be koso e wo adwaman so no e ma e to na da no hono so koso na ma depo na ye din kese so samai no so mo bo be din kese by die no phase 2021 2019 rather special petroleum tax now be fixed in the fixed no ama abibia no e bonu pejamu adwaman so a ye die no be pejamu e wo adwaman so but in pejamu kese sa because e tona either so ne fixed
1: na we no said the wutrem na wo ma Iran example ne other nations no ye yandru ho sa wo despite say ye to be wo man mu no.
9: It depends on fiscal policy. I think that Gentia na ye wo until 2015 but na ye wo no e jaka be breed to a yeah, buying into Mintia. In 2015, I buy decided, say, yes, subsidize the product, the product, and the year to flew a drama, so no. Sana, yeah, was a year, so yeah, torn her.

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1: Yes, I think.
0: Say.
1: Men in the bay are drink a crab, but young can be persuaded. They can only say, I was say, oh, my you, quiet cry, and I say, quiet password between Indian Tia candidate. Near Minoka say, is that two Ghana city suspension on the build up, no? A cost to petroleum downstream, no? About 2 billion Ghana cities. Now, that 2 billion Ghana cities, no? Brosua, what it means is that another the HRP, and I say, I'm sure a product, every ton amount of filling station, no? Any quality product. Because it was a product yesterday and so, and I see it to be assure quality. But because of the Sikana, it was here this year, Jumano. I buy a suspended Sikani Bimbo. The Etosumi, you know, more a Mantifi and as a stream, or Monsono, they are likely going to face a challenge because UPPF, no, and also they eat me distributed products on Eco, a Mantifi and as a stream, and they are buying a suspended UPPF, no, and Sikana some. 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So we need revenue assurance. I think that yearly purpose petroleum revenue, no, and I say windfall na yenya no, due to hikes in international price, no, yen fambe kushin the downstream, nema downstream no, to be operating effectively.
0: Esi Madaroma, Center for Environmental Management and Sustainable Energy, mu project is saying.
1: Your project is say, on the international market, price, no, you're uncertain, very volatile, but Anja October, so a bit me page mukakra. Because of this window, yeah, the $1,400 per metric and a share diesel war. Ne jama so diesel and $1,570 per metric. Say answer in the next 5 days and 6 days are October won't be sent pigeon. But in Tokano bit me can't send back on now my bonus. Yeah, you hear him say, "Yeah, your mom pay say, 'Yeah, Donald Trump become the anasi Iran phone become the amabu no as a samba from buy next Saturday minya October 1st. This is a bobe san pejamu and a petrol bonds be san pejamu my muka.
0: A pejamu is another swa a bio Center for Environmental Management and Sustainable Energy beyond Ashanti Adia Lorry Fair Bekosro and a beer inflation in the anibu a Bekosro no BBBM wawa. Ebona ebekosro no ebenyansi nsanso woso.
1: Also so aso dey p. I always say that fuel no is critical to growth and I say your development as a country. Macroeconomic stability e nya nyina no. Ne do don so gina fuel so nti the movement of fuel bona bekosro no betime ha ban in terms of the gains no because inflation e kosro no interest rate west at yakosro be crowded out industries nti industrial productivity and as expansion a bit must look kaka because of fuel prices and also free cost of production because which also means that some industries and our firms bit mainly workers off and then also the unemployment up back kaka. We observe that in 2022 we only free war at the back of the revenue and I

0: kasem unu se petroleum revenue se da anase levy se da fango so no is based on consumption nti e bo no kosra consumption timi decline nti consumption e decline ya usika anka opese unya for example this year projected for about 12.5 billion Ghana cedis as the energy sector shortfall and debt repayment levy such kana 1 Ghana cedi ne ka ho no sa projection e beki nti fango no kosro na se yantimi 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And now missing revenue target. Sector shortfalls are also due to your energy sector. And I know when you can also have a good year. And here is another problem maybe to me, a higher number. So energy prices of petroleum products, no, and yeah, I shall perform one a behalm. And yeah, I shall be a war and a behalm. And you won't know you soon a few minutes behalm, but it has an impact on the general well-being of the economy. Because a bono pijamu kesia, and here economic growth, macroeconomic stability sustenance I can win no and here and come because in our bit really and ever started move to backward levels.
1: Yeah Robin, have you ever done Benjamin Sia Center for Environmental Management and Sustainable Energy Executive Director.
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3: 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Fono, your Pamo or more, our site.
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8: yo when you have a come in and share with you for if you have a with you, catch away. Now, answer my question, so the mamma catch it and drive you. If you have mentioned any more, you know, not and you have a now, the name is about the final 18 come off and say, just even now, I'm say, yeah, ma, and then you're going to one catcher. And then you have a little man, they fell back on the mention. I too late.
7: Say you also, I mean, limited not to even at a phone. Say, can't galem say the BIA galem say, who is you move to my own, to my pa, say you also, and come home. Secondly, galem say, Yadia, this me, and ya, me, not any me, or say you also. A son say, your mom for night to move on, don't wanna answer so. And he, all the galem say, some ever on my Yadia, who beat me as a survivor. Say, commit like I say, who are most of it here. Na nsen dia kwa ya safu die ah isa wan se muse on the 30th of July na nimi ni ai ba sifatra edi hon kombo ama me kan se badi na security for no ekoho nti let's say what they on non report as in VDHD
8: na almost go number one, which one for naturally. Now, where is it? Then you are the beef out, and I can't them. It's an offense, I'm good to you know. Now, you're first, you're the young for home. And she's good to follow a country, but we're not more. I'm my information, I say. Almost change, I'm going to say, I'm going to follow him, your mother to go on. Now, I'm going to go with you after what you announce, not your question more on the act. And no, I must be on the 8th of August. And I say now, who said now, surprisingly, you could do, you know, there were some cases that, as I say, getting the machine a big deal, but the most thing is, you know, if you want a man, so you have no any idea answer. And see, Hazema, sir, is not catching what we say, a human, I dear my name. And the woman came with the phone will go on the act, and the Mofra may have been. And not, but no, when you mean a professor, when you're a man. The first one in the day, was from one of our as and your phone no monitor no battle and no from an of papa na kaje nse mpo phone wo na and na adwo no omo yajuma da muni na adwo nyina ma de yetin de 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yedi team the call ye okay omo ko du ho ko je na within that space of that hour or two, no, excavator or machine or nipple or bathroom credit. And see, no, I'm not here, one. Can I say anything? They're acting on intelligence, but what go do on them? Not in Mushi, not a higher drink. I can get no, you sign a fire, then for transport, no, if you are young, reliable, and say, no, I also have a paper and be, and you're doing for one, if you didn't know, meaning in fact, a matter of security, which we're playing in our end to our minds.
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2: Nice, Sunday, yet, sir. 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
10: Even the rest believe we are the best. You can't contest.
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9: Hey, Black Carpenter. When did you need Papa?
12: NMT Nails are with the age of me.
9: Who move back home for? 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
14: Hey, who call with Trinity of Pampas University?
13: Oh,
14: 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And not do a Papa NMK Nails. Yeah, I be just for from. And I just say, Mammy, Pia Harmoa, and not carry basis to Ila Mibua.
13: Hey, could you
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13: come off?
14: Come off.
9: Hey, Black Carpenter.
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16: 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Palma International School. excellence is our culture. 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
9: 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NTL for Yemfire Mamra Jejua International School. Ye yeah, co-curricular activities say music, your ballet dance, computing. Environment is very serene. Ye wo CCTV cameras or be via what the facilities so ho opese. Obana beda school hwa, it will be a ho. There were school buses, fam karano, and opebia, tando moku fiyunyumre. 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
12: 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Hey, yes, Shami. 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
1: 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Your flavors, I'll do pea, your goat, your beef, your chicken, jollof rice, your stew, your soup, noodles, any pea, a kaho. 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
0: 0209-981738. Enyan Montessori Educational Complex, eye baby pa. 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
0: State boys, a crano.
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0: 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I could test a place. Boogie Moon, oh, Do better because
1: he's astroturf, no matter what, astroturf.
0: Oh, auntie, yeah, corner the anchor, yeah, because your generation, oh, the beer me want us a mission, your football near corner, the beer me a machine.
1: Sir,
0: because on the next 10 good years, see any proper planning in terms of association football. Ghana, you call yourself off.
1: Well, Cobraman da CP, Cobraman da historian, I tell you, Kano. Internet, and I coast football, you can't want somewhere. Nazareth Montessori Educational Complex. We are yendo, masa, umuta, ATP.

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0: And now, Free Akins, the king of taxi drivers, a.k.a. 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
0: area kusi wo Kumasi central market eno se And now, man, your son, na ye, ye, no. And to say, the abbassy and tremolo, if ye be the abbassy and tremolo. And ye been an ye, ye, and radian, and yenne. And to say, see, I didn't mean trying to run your propaganda, and trying to no crests, and I did reverem, Nadia Bell, Bermubim. Was this a see, as ye, ya, man, your summer, ye didn't send na what the abba, and ye may come home crater, some, and only ye did demo, and to say, and this party, omunidachi. And chanko, my general secretary, Ora Kodia, Afe Nana B, Doctor Napo, Ena Madukia or was Santasi Beauty Queen.
1: 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Sasa NDC for by Hundo or Moyo. Hey, KJT awoke for not chief face to your inano, one more etching in our bo. And when see Omni, Mr. NDC, the Omedin Kukopa, Enche, or Chowna was and so Boache MP.
0: Mammy, to me, you offer your Sabin Ketri, or Quadda so, or see I must say one and another young woman, Mumaho, Papa Edge also. Was it dooms on our hole? Dum so hot and den ye bre ena osi Mr. President Papa. 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
1: 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H&H rice, H&H sardines, H&H mackerel, H&H spaghetti. A part of provision store, Bia Benyabi, at all a D. Wait, my friend, H&H, I will see make every meal a good idea. 0322-190877.
0: Afe yanko Vic Dank FK. 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
2: Jingle, jingle, jingle, jingle. 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

0: Bible was more cunning. What do you say? Bible nani or and also one and Bible which is a cunning say a dealer.
1: Hello? Yes, sir.
2: Frederick near Jumankas.
1: Oh, Frederick.
2: Sega.
1: I believe you are no person because says canon.
2: Now, all person must say canon, Cassa. But now, I never heard me, you understand. What's all Cassa? I don't know, per se.
1: Hello?
3: Sika.
4: Ah, blata papa.
3: Ibo sika papa.
4: Media no.
3: Yeah.
4: Ana.
3: And ta fuli ni nabla. I break down say na me do a drum.
4: What?
3: Na sika.
4: Yeah.
3: Small boys and small girls are young. Small boys and small girls are young.
4: Yes.
3: And kwalang mo flama toto fe we yemfosita we mamo na mo ko fe no kwa.
1: Namusa meha wa fase ekomu demo.
3: Hello?
1: Hello? Oh, Franz!
4: Hello, yes.
5: Good evening, sir.
4: Bokomi Pacho Udin new baby al Kasefri.
5: Mr. Rade, I hear you are still inside.
4: Siaman, I hope Boko de.
5: Rade, I don't know.
4: And that's it.
5: Hey, what's again? I've been a little far. Hey!
4: Adai.
5: Oh, it's a C4 bar. Hey!
4: Ah, bra penny, no, make it sure, says Kano, ever what safe place, no, now say C4.
5: Oh, there we are. What's again? Wait here, men come up in it.
4: Hello?
6: Hello, Isika. Good evening.
4: Good evening, Major. Bacho Dini Baby Akasefri.
6: Medi Ofe, Netre.
4: Boko, now, sir.
6: You are. Let's say. Nah, I believe the officer was just.
7: And no, can.
6: Ah, now, nearby, while we need the committee. Nearby, may you come with Roman and Armenian caller, or may I mature. Now, Scar, I get your best hope, a pray wager, my dear, and a more child will say, one of the shares, no more, meaning as I believe those who are dying, scan and all my ending.
7: Ah,
6: Master, and you know.
7: Enyo na wo me me na na edu bochu na me papa edu bochu eja miska si mofra ne yencha na me kreska na ma wonga use nye
6: ah debiu fa kwa mpenimfu yo na edu
7: eh
6: ubi ne be kura won ska ma won so one na wo won dia eno because bi e den a wo de kokofa ke bi one na be fa
7: na wo na ya ma o su ska na ya ma ne bi o ene asama da ho
6: I'm sure it's one way much. And you want us to be too much wrong. Okay, if you be something or one papa, we and I believe you'll be one coma.
7: Matt, you.
6: And your nation won't come off as we did in one turn of who's come on, one for who's coming, come on, be three, one for you, my friend, one of them, wishing. Now we are to do the wishing. I believe, of any.
7: Of Amadassi.
8: Hello.
7: Yes. Yes.
8: Good evening.
7: Good evening, sir. Boko.
9: And you can't and carbac was Muni Ramuni Munchambian, Wincham de Fama, Muncham de Fama, Munwakuna, a phone at Baku.
7: Sonny Penny.
9: Oh, Penny Dale, and it will be Obia will be here, Diano. What do you say, Tekuko Vienu? Avenger 2-4. Once an offer from Sikaman was here to do.
7: Matibidas.
9: I've a tenner, he sent an internet, as I
7: know. Ah,
9: I am woman in Twitter, or any papa.
7: Hello.
9: Osega.
7: Yes.
9: Ofata ni Christmas team.
7: Meet you ofata.
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7: 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But it. Kwa kwa da de se abilele Azamu head of state. And Buama Steven Osisheka. Good evening. 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He becomes Ghana's president. He will sell Ghana for a day in Katia Boga. Isaac Gama say, I'll go for, sister and brother. Anyway, offers say they should share the cash equally. And Dorothy Sapon say, Assemblen kreni abilele. 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Also, Azan Kalabule man. 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And Nana Buachi Kennedy. 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And Audu, DJ, and I want Masu. Or see Sheka, Abilele has no case. Kentemu Kente, or see I'm against Abilele. I am Yawedu. I'm also Yawedu. Hello Enoch. Or see good evening, Sheka. 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Agwesi Gabriel Sisheka, tell Abilele that he will share the money and give them their part now. And Juliet Ejay, I'm against Abilele. Eva Malebna Sisheka, Abilele, this is Ajana 1, Ajana 2. Antonio, climb a little higher. Yeah, Antonio Nusa, I'm for Abilele. I need a little highness. Francis AJ, also Okwama Abilele. And then, Oskwabis, I say this man is a bad man, pa. F. Angel, I say, which kind of person is this Abilele Kra? Anyway, there are Muslim in your account. Where the Kenya mean I'm in your account, but my minute I'm in chain. Full close marking. Osiminyai. Inti, de akwaba anisa abilele. Fakoma judge. Anse moya man kamaju judge jumaye.
8: Mamu mwa tenchia biyao.
10: 23.
7: Oh, abilele
10: why
7: are there?
10: 10:23.
7: 10:23.
10: Oh, why are there? When you're 10,
7: mm-hmm.
10: When you're 23,
7: mm-hmm.
10: So unko when you're 10, there why are
7: you? Why are you? Ah, if you're 23, yeah.
10: Kono mungkoche.
7: Yeah, mungkoche do.
10: Kono mungkoche, the kano.
7: Is it?
8: Fumbe no matone sa.
7: They say, ni aya, no.
11: Yabe chase kano. Whether you like it or yes, yabe chase.

0: Nene, sister Anka say jine mwa ma intiaja. 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
4: 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See, I know. And your Osun's Gale Castles in net. So, High Sense Ghana by ye. A Bunny TV, in a fridge, papa, Dimusia, ya catching your tone. Now, your Bayer Giania, add that test, Womudia. And one on Henry Spices, dead dome with dead dough. Your woman short, all best and watching to near catching a war. Yes, it choose your choice or choice your choose resents. And Lucy and Udia, Yana, acquire your palm. Lawson Herbal Center, and the Lawson Law Chemist, and Adomogen. Dr. Lawson says, see, I dear, your friend, the virgin doctor says, a man, no, you know, I, if you know me, and I are tired to pay, yes, the quantum, okay, ye, perhaps, why, de, come, and Tisiano, ye, ye, dean, ye, ye, samba. A 2 year name was a guy in office, sir, of Nebab, yes, you send a bay or bow confiture. And said, Dan, yes, sir, ya, will ye be sano, a back, come, a to me at the home. And a V again, intimate wash, miss, yes, ye, womb. 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
1: Producer prices rose by 2.5% in just 1 month, and mining and quarrying was the main reason. This pushed Ghana's year-on-year producer price inflation up 4.4% in August 2026 from 4% in July. What does this mean? Year-on-year producer inflation tells us how producer prices have changed compared with the same month 1 year ago. So on average, prices received by producers in August 2026 were 4.4% higher than in August 2025. Month-on-month inflation tells us what happened in the latest month. Producer prices increased by 2.5% between July and August 2026, compared with a 2% increase in July.
4: 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Was a yaki can't wait at the queen anymore. Or may I say, yes, your bibi aya services. And no, aye, a juma, and nay, ya de sum ye, nenso yen fat ye ni emunu, a brano brano, kitamudia, and so a kosuho, and also bosumiano bosumiano, won't you, my dear, a peja, and so so at the queen, so so, kitawun sabosumini or sanabosumidia, a shine, at the bathroom.
1: Industry, excluding construction, recorded the strongest broad sector increase. Its year-on-year inflation rose from 5.6% in July to 6.3% in August, while prices increased by 3.1% in August alone. Electricity and gas remain another pressure point at 12.3% inflation, although this was lower than the 13.3% in July. Manufacturing inflation was relatively contained at 3.6%, but significant differences remain within manufacturing, ranging from 17.4% for leather and related products to negative 2.4% for non-metallic mineral products.
4: Dr. Alhassan Amiati asia se. 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
1: So what should we take from these numbers? Producer inflation remains moderate, but the renewed monthly pressure deserves attention. Policymakers should closely monitor mining, energy, and other emerging cost pressures. Businesses should strengthen cost control, productivity, and supply chain management. And consumers should remain price conscious because sustained increases in producer costs can eventually affect prices in the marketplace. Finally, the Ghana Statistical Service sincerely thanks the 603 businesses and producers who provide us with price data each month. We remain committed to providing timely, accurate, relevant, and credible statistics to support evidence-based decisions and Ghana's national development.
0: Arasiba mani paetini nken oyabaye kunte bufo peni. 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
3: Mokwasina High School. Why are you not happy with it? It's far away. What's the aggregate?
6: 39.
3: Ajia, 39. You see yourself?
6: You're laughing.
3: 39. Okay, no problem. Let's see. I like to speak to him. Sit down. What's the issue?
6: My school is day school.
3: They gave you day school and you want boarding. This is legitimate. What's the aggregate?
6: 33.
3: Okay. It's not that. They'll change it for you. They'll change it for you. Uncle, what is it? Is it for your son or for your...
7: My daughter.
3: Your daughter. What are you unhappy about?
7: Okay, the distance.
3: The distance. What is the aggregate?
7: 28.
3: 28, okay. And the distance is from where to where?
7: Kazua of Apple to Presby.
3: To Presby. Are you able to change it for him?
7: Change it.
3: All right. So the system is working. We'll get the resolve, yes. I had a student. What aggregate did you get? 28, okay. And what's the problem? What are you not happy about?
6: I must take D. I'm at breakfast, so I can't.
3: So D, he wants board.
8: He wants to change the school. He doesn't like it.
3: You don't like the school?
6: Like, it's not that I don't like it. Where I'm staying,
3: right?
6: I can't move from that.
3: He can't move, yes. Legitimate. So deal with it for him, yeah? Thanks. You are the student. What's the aggregate? What aggregate did you get?
9: 29.
3: You? 27. What's the issue?
9: I'm to change my school.
3: From where to where?
9: From day to border.
3: Day to border. Legitimate. And you? Day to border. All right. Rise up. What's the issue?
9: I'm coming to change the school.
3: The school. All right. From where to where? Distance. What aggregate? 45. Okay. But it will solve it. Okay. It will be solved. All right. Thank you. We'll look at it for you. All right. What's the issue?
10: What's your problem?
3: School from where to where?
9: Action.
3: Okay. What aggregate did you get? 44. It's all right. We'll resolve it. All right. This is 26. This is fine. You've done well. What do you want to study?
9: I want to study agri science.
3: And where did they take you to?
9: They sent me to Pentecostal school, but the school is not even completed. And they said they can't take my. They said they don't want to take
5: me. Adeshi Mama, any IATAB, aye, and woman swing a swan for Unumanyan for Haruna Idrisu. Wabre Crown will call Resolution Center Hono. 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
11: 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given this woman to you it simply means sɛ you don't consider her a national security threat
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4: A Fabia, O Bon, come on, Matin, says, Ghana Jolof, no, Eddie, be to one more, now I say, and no, come on, tell your chin.
11: Pass our 7 and that, Uncoma, ye, we mean Kanu, say Ghana Jolof, the big to one, no, I say,
4: okay,
11: in cancer.
4: Okay.
11: Or Cassie, or then for four Ghana Jolof, ye, Jumafa, or Musunibia.
4: Okay, true, a fire, yes, Cassem.
11: But you claim to necessarily be only me pana your friend Ghana Jolof until you are more canoe. Only
4: law, ni aha,
11: Coba, Nesano. Judge me, Tiasi, me being a judge, and I said, eh. And Cadia fat or mine who, or mine a bamboo, would ye? And Kawano dear, and Ka only police for no the Coben crew. 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
11: 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Send me a city. 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Nipa cray by a omni mormo. 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So beside the view, someone's arm the view omni mormo. Ain't he a colony tenny mammy voice?

0: ne techi ma edu akra na obi ne kofa ne koy ya mponsa wo krofo ahimfie no se JDM and his government can continue deceiving Ghanaians, but I can confidently say 2028 will show them where power lies. A country where inflation is in single digits and going down, but people still can't pay school fees, electricity and water tariffs, and the government can't pay cocoa farmers, etc. Yes, the NDC is, yes, yet the NDC says Ghana is progressing. Why? Greetings to Black Man Fashion. And Honorable Sampine, incoming National Vice Chairman. Upon Apa Kweku, upon bonjour, upon me French, 2x4 and 2x4 French, but they are mean kankine, Flawless Kweku Che, aka Grandpa, and so on, Mokumasi Commander, Ghana has come of age under democracy. However, security services in the NDC government are arresting people culpable and innocent from all corners. Or say, if really the bastard Ghana Jollof was arrested unlawfully, the relatives should sue the perpetrators. It's becoming one too many. Moreover, this is not the resetting we were expecting. Chairman Fifi, Chairman Akwaba.
1: The honey badger.
0: The honey badger.
1: Yeah, Franco Poku.
0: The honey badger.
1: And
0: what's your chase?
1: Hey, you name honey badger. When Google him.
0: Okay. Honey badger.
1: Maybe I'm Drew Bantman, I'm here, but send me a call.
0: And what I don't know.
1: Your commander, but that's a big dream. I mean, for opportunity, I mean, I can cheer. Odenu huko kwa kuapia.
0: Chairman Kuka.
1: Kuka. Ashanti Regina's finest.
0: So far, how far?
1: Ashanti Maya Kuka. So far, so very good.
0: Right.
1: You see, from Nahoke Kanu Huse, Ashanti Regina will rise again.
2: Hello, Efe.
0: Ya kuse Fifi, adie bia uye bia uma nipe cha umweshi anu bia so mubino.
1: Efe.
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1: It's just, it's so
0: good. 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
0: Oh, okay.
1: Deoka, ubu ni di nsisi ya.
0: Oh, the test bi ba, I say, is it Bantam's finest?
1: She's indeed Bantam's finest. Mechiani pa. So we lead so, wana ya debi ya mechiani we lead so.
0: Hey!
1: Aye.
0: And Pamela, Mr. Sumetia, we pa. Leeds United, so they're one of my teams.
1: Oh, nice.
0: Hardworking. Your coach, Nfaki, or Yadi, German coach.
1: Mechan and Aman Kwa, or Hidim.
0: Right.
1: On Mixu program.
0: And Aman Kwa, Yachia, Yadanasi.
1: And Minia, Kwampo, and the Wawinipa.
0: Kwampo.
1: And they went to me about Mechaman to meet you for Yina. MPP at the Fuina. 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

0: 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I believe that the logical and the right thing is the moment na machi me na me ye incarcerated ni die. 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Especially where in a voice and I admit and say. Security agencies in Kwasi Afo mo se mo pe mi ati mo akọchi obi na nipa no ye me na me ka we nyina in my audio no.
1: Well
0: it goes to point
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0: me. My point is as long as the social media platform is still active and posting then you can't tell me the nipa na you see ni sema o kan nyensema wa record wa to na wa ba begina wa ka se oh wa ya to nti ya chi no kra na obi na posting ma no me ba cho ti ase na the signals bureau in Ghana can track the IP addresses of who individual be and where you are posting from. Of course.
1: Very good.
0: And see, what kind of
1: signals bureau no? Eso can national security no?
0: Of course. Signals bureau is part of national security.
1: Thank you.
0: And they have technology equipment to track the IP address. Njombe timi a track here who say, as same way are ekosui. Minia Denisa ko wa o se bi asokwa ho baabi o se dan bi mse hwe omo equipment on betimi attract ya ba ba gina ofie kwa no
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0: 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But why would you say Tinchina hope so yeah BB just to sebi using my words carefully fool the fans fan fool? Anything yet to crumb how any start is oh fanti comedy akasanangam. 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Yetichuomu. Na Kevin Taylor. What in your career?
1: Hello, FM.
0: Na bedru krumha. Na ban we are born who bang. I'm an insecurity. Edina kwa kwa tu baby a vice president for da. I shared the nako yina Supreme Court. A clear no amane di diaman hon atona jojo no hon. Every year say amane iska ata asuma niko nikro. What in America? On throw more fire. On niatem. Ama for repost to Kevin Taylor and sem a normal. 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
1: me problem ni 48 hours no
0: na me to say
1: obe chi obi Sunday
0: eh
1: ene rabe ene Wednesday
0: yeah
1: ne na o appear before a judge there clearly 48 hours na pam
0: na bi na say ye kro ma visa mra ya adwuma mra bi anya adwuma o. They say Ghana na tonight is animal farm. Book no my joy or says all animals are equal before the law. But I'm not fixing it take you over and depend on the best or say, but some are more equal than others. Tigana has a say Emrano, it be a more equal than others. I'm running your pet. Ntuni walk as I was already be a ujinansa. May I have any density? Then is better me a case and be a sorry piaco. May I make the same thing messy for me a kutami. Because son as I say Ghana ran aye. Some people are more equal than others. Sebi, ujina wana u di MPP fuatem u di ba umia nomni adi atem dia. 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
0: 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started I mean, Kevin Taylor. Oh, yeah, yeah, way. Oh, dear, them left, right, center. Now, man, for money fans. Because, the oil name, why in this for? Oh, yeah, I say, oh, yeah, match, you know. Quickly, I say, the man who say, you to be true, you are no crack court. And there, you turn so crack, but you Ghana night, they say, selective justice. And they are also. Because still justice quite to be a political attack, you know, be quite a politics. They did be on aka. Ghana night, you know. They did be on aka. And to media, Nukreni, a buyer no makotinu, or Mwanka said, yeah, Munim said, yeah, Ghana Jolofwa. Or Munyano, Ghana Jolofu, dear Mimi, dear Mima, Jinch, I mean, he said, Michelle, the feminine in Yamoy and on Tikruma. Only Ghana.
1: I said, my kind of business, no. What did better not Ghana ha? We be chow
0: Ghana Jollof. Me who ne say only Ghana ha? But what you say? What you abroche?
1: I can't discuss that.
0: Debi oka. So under what you abroche?
1: Okay.
0: And nunti and osa e faceless. Oh, e faceless o.
1: Say o work in Tampa. And I say o America. E faceless no. And the most important we go di pani yedim no.
0: Oh, e faceless.
1: Aye.
0: Nti why would you want to? Yeah. Eya na campaign beyond security agencies. Udi agrawo mo ti bi fo bi sha dade pam bi bi de sha no ma ya na se o mo ye adwuma. But enye bi ni wei. Ke ye na nka.
1: But in your earlier submission o kan so say any National Signals Bureau no. Technology o mo wonti say obi so di bone a o mo tresi ni pana enye din.
0: Eno na make sure say se ka mo ti girl yi. And Ghana Jollof posting sweatshirt ne from time now much in the scene ne dia. Nkami mitu e kame edin se eni abaye ebi onu on.
1: Okay.
0: Me ba chote ya se.
1: Me too.
0: Because at least me ye preview to the fact that there is technology that is so advanced se and it can track sa nema we beti miya show.
1: Okay.
0: Ntikaye nanka di ibi aba. Nkami se eno me yembe shim se and then profana track it.
1: Okay.
0: No ma ko pick him. But from time now much in no the fire is still coming. Girl need a so fire. Nti di enti na obaka say nipa na wa chenna. Meaning say you can keep her in your cells or wherever custody for 1 month, so you keep firing him for 1 month. I am telling you, technology no so the sad thing is unti me fan track you be beside your outside the borders of your country. Unti me you can't do anything about it. Unfortunately, so your brochure, why P tracking no one limits? Won't you mean tracking who say?
1: Nah, or your brochure cannot track na. Only enforcement powers were butchered. So
0: they don't even touch anything. Enti, media in Ukraine.
1: Said money dear, mo ampese musuyan, mo ntu kwa inko. Na otena hadi uba bi twa butie kun.
0: They make any say.
1: Catch no, ya ya fo no.
0: They make any say. Service been played.
1: Hello FM.
0: Obi ba, obi mami. 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I'm fun, but I say, who be a one no and the Amamo?
1: Hello, my fair.
0: Near do. I was saying, I had an young quada, and the end of the echo. Obedia, you done. Now say, my picture be an on social media. Say, I am no crescent and no cremin verify it. But if it is true
1: that
0: the regional minister was in the post with Kevin Taylor in America. And then you could try photo. I did that social media. If it is
1: true,
0: oh, missing me on social media.
1: Missing me on social media, but me name the source of the picture, so I did not really.
0: And I make a choice. The media may verify say in Ukraine, in Ukraine. But if it is,
1: see, I will bet me any me coming to abu muni adi adi.
0: Oh, technology. And I make a choice. Me say me yam verify me authenticity say in Ukraine. And I make the choice. The name
3: of
0: the
3: Ukraine.
0: Say we need to expose the kind of government we are in with.
1: Okay.
0: Because Kevin Taylor said we work out. Say if I no cry, Asante Regional Minister, when the good and one must say, I hope. Say no cry.
1: Because I no cry.
0: Say no cry. We be awaiting the platform. So say be human. So I can say to him so near Asante man. Now only na kuchwa futo. Empire no. Say any. AI be no more generate.
1: It's possible if you are AI.
0: Name mum say you no cry. You go ask them. Imagine asante mania you ram wako.
1: No cry.
0: This is the kind of person I encourage. Every then DC keeps encouraging Kevin Taylor, giving him incentives, benefits, praising him. No be bad on so be ya.
3: Hello,
0: the same thing. Why we ask the kind of channel? Obi be follow dia yan reno. Obi o tin be bi na mum wano. If kukuru kukuru na nya ya, keke no so nya yo.
1: Okay. But your mental way about for Wana Yantwasu.
4: What a chima, another bush and four mayatis, a year Ghana buying security for signals bureau for the DM. Abab a farmer said, or Moshe Shemami, be your furniture off. Now it's nice for Moshe Shemami, but Mujid says, I'm a mean, Uni Mameno, baby, I walk into Omako Cheno every Techiman, Techiman, who flew a bank, it's about 9 hours. Or your bar tire, the Miami and San Keto, who created in Fear Nine. Na, Sebe, Yadena Bankine, a brevusia for in him, Bebia, Yadeneco. Ya, one a lawyer for a man here. Come on, yeah, says, oh, go lawyer for a man here, and you do who crab, baby, I would in here day, Eco, who say, a better lawyer for a man, and I ever man a coin, I'm enough a lawyer, no father lawyer, you would be crying in here day, Eco, a man is a. And yet, in a baby seal kind. Baby, credit the seal, basically a bushing of food. Nema isu. Aquala kept 12 feet in my hour, tarry the mammy. Nayatin, Yatin, mammy, a free the mammy, the mammy. 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The bushing of food, who be such a wooden shed away. Sabi, baby, your age, who was soups us up. 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Ne nye arrested you, ne nye abduction by the state security agency. And that is how we, the lawyers, are considering it. Se ma amena has been abducted, and it's a state-sponsored
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1: And she lawyer Bafo will clarify never be brahmin with this voice clip. Say, indeed, to the lawyers of Yema Meye Nyaba Salome Bafo, ya adapting. You can say adapt to Bishwana, say, ya kidnapu, ya chiwesi. We don't see it like state security na kwa kwa kwa chino. Na adaption because after 3 days or after 48 hours, no, 1992 constitution, not just 1 year busu. Dennis, 5 year kase biya,
0: mpacho. Mami, kase, lawyer kase biya,
1: alright, kase na mima,
0: lawyer kase mbisa ote ya, or say, security agencies, no, say.
3: Hello, FM.
0: Mira, or they say Salome, right?
1: Yes, Mami Salome Bafo.
0: Mami Salome.
1: Salome Bafu.
0: Bafu ni.
1: Yes, Bafu.
0: Onim debi agana jolofo. That's it.
1: Well, we, maybe the national security for nim ye nim. The signal group for nim ye nim.
0: Debi ona, obi nim debi, is just the way you are supposed to arrest her. Detain her.
1: Mode of arrest, ne bwane ni say. Wrong.
0: Nti so onim debi o wana so onim no cry ni busu ni cry ni bwane ni say. Well. Because are you telling me that I...
3: Hello, FM.
0: Yet you're one. I'm a gumbiana. Drug campaigns, no, they don't know her families. What is a Pablo Escobar? Yet you're a gumbiana. What are we talking about? And it's a Salome, and baby, I'm going to love for one TDN.
1: Well, I was out there. And you're going to improve your house, Salome, and baby, I'm going to love
0: for one. But that is what the lawyer is saying.
1: Well.
0: And Tina may be say, if she indeed she knows Ghana Jollof, fine, so onimno, onim baby or, and so what?
1: Right.
0: And Tia was here, because onimno. No more minim criminals in Ayacho Wana. And Obi onim de Bonyani biayachanana.
1: Right.
0: And the answer.
1: Dennis, any reactions? Quick, na yon ko next topic no so.
5: Commander.
1: Yes, sir.
5: Commander, under no circumstance na Kevin Taylor ba Ghana ha. Yewa jo mama by ne man no security protection sa ma niska. Na me dwen say chairman kan sa nka be action ne so far dance him ra. But enti sa.
1: Oh, sa se mi.
5: It is not true.
1: Sa se mi. Ya kan ho asema kan ho asema kan ho asema. Enti every time any party be kan o ka so nko far dance him ra.
5: Commander, but wait, this is a serious allegation.
1: Enti mama with the right to.
5: But who you a journalist? I was talking say the office sa.
1: Who you a journalist? Awu nyame.
5: But awu nyame no ye wa we are here to inform the people. Commander. This is a serious allegation, sir. Obia, according to Chairman Fifi, or cassette yam penny for. Now, buy, buy, and you are your mama buying, Kevin Taylor buy Ghana. Your money is secure, your money is security protection. But you are not able to adduce any evidence to support the claim that you are making. Commander, or say, you are arresting Kofo.
1: Kevin Taylor, now,
5: in one breath,
1: but,
5: you also have your chance. And one year kochina. Ose ye stop free speech, which is fair. But obi ka set ya Dr. Baumia so ne kochina, ose ye camouflage. Ya kochina so am se obi edidi Baumia tem na ye nye ne hwe. Nsisisi anom pa dan na mope. Obi aka set ye ra Dr. Mahmud Baumia wa be ye nyina ye support insult. Ya kwa kochino. Ye kochino Dr. Baumia so ye nja no. Ose kina ye kokochino na ye camouflage. How is this a camouflage? Commander Mbizim Biza says, is this the first time, man? Penny Bine, Obi Kwa Kucha Pichana. Kevin Taylor, say regional minister in the picture. Granted, says I'm putting it here, not in the picture, because I've seen the picture. What is wrong with it? I've seen pictures of Yera, Osafu Mafu, former minister. Yeah, pictures of Yera, former finance minister. Ah, woman, Kevin Taylor, champ for you. Ah, these pictures date back by bare 5-7 years ago. It is our pictures not money Kevin Taylor HR for, you know. Does it mean that Kevin Taylor personal issues with people are old or matter, no? It's happening for a point from my money Kevin Taylor all pictures, they support it, Anna. So let's stop this kind of argument I am making. Commander. So, we do be a term near Cochina, which may mammy as a my can say, ya Cochina, yes, one year Ghana, John Offa, every time I was any on me. May I have me? You ain't a better than your barber condemn me. But you don't create an impression, he said, yeah, by and I have a bet you be. And I actually be, and I actually said, you under your government, there were people who were equally arrested. And then what time you say, bongo idea, sir, for days, ni emu no no. Kweku Rafiki, Rafiki, Madame Fonono, or your Twitter influencer. He was arrested, yes, she shen a chin, quine, sir, yemu nida.
1: Nay,
5: it's when I'm
1: not
5: going to be a
1: risky now, can you chin, no, near ready, chair, quine, you, nay.
5: Nay, you people are not the one to come and preach that to the commander, if you all come, eh, jatum. Baadi awaye west. Ube so mani beese wode wa anyeshi. Na wuna uba. Uba be something better.
1: Ako uwa.
5: Commander. Se
1: miku wiyade. Miku anu msiu. Ya trema anu msiu. 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Enon cheze meko kota. Minyan lawyer. E ni mechi. Se woko nwako pichaje mi. Do. I'm a criminal. Mako wiyade. But I have the right to legal counsel.
5: Se ubi enu waya stopping the senior man in lawyer.
1: Ti. The air can say. If impo. Se nipa ya chino nene Ghana Jollof.
5: Yeah.
1: E risi ya chino kwa siye for more than 48 hours.
5: Manda, asema ya chino.
1: Asema ya chino.
5: Mi betina hamenka se ya de papa. Mi pono, the fact se ya kwa kwa chino the account is still posting. I told you se, this clearly shows se that means it is not the woman. Asema mi betina hamenka ya no. What ya se, intinu, I believe you say the right thing is supposed to be done.
1: Okay.
5: But you see how the argument are. Chairman, person at the Coco Faso, and I say na Kevin Taylor near the neither here nor there.
1: All right,
5: say Kevin Taylor, send me a babaka. And you must more uncle four, my sponsor, more went deep and infatem. And yonder, Mona, a Marcus Amorigina chairman of the Cassa,
0: he admitted someone almost sponsor Kevin Taylor.
5: Marcus, chairman, would you want as a vice president? Or you pay for?
1: Nay,
5: nay, you be such chairman, mommy.
0: Chairman, it was a very reckless statement. Very reckless statement.
5: Say you as a regional chairman.
0: No, I admit.
5: Somebody who represents your party.
0: Hello, I admit this one, I'm going to sponsor Kevin Taylor.
5: You even made allegations.
1: Chairman, but now you call the next issue. Now I'm saying, "Hiya, Gina Hache." Of course, I'm here. Nipe biya fa hu die die. Until the person is proven guilty beyond reasonable doubt, nipa ni innocent.
0: Of
1: course.
0: In general, can you better choose
1: equalization?
0: Because bottom line, I did a nenge. Intermediate, if you are medema, say you who I will say, we are MPP, go medium MPP. Dia, now when your platform, now we cast a social media, TikTok, Facebook, Twitter, Instagram, wherever. Now we cast a biani say, cast a boom. Say the any item did any make a point.
1: Right.
0: I mind a buying any ma any baby. I mean, commander petrol on baby any na many diesel. Can was him. And kwa la school di any na mi can was him. Just and some baby we are
1: saying that none na we mean can was him.
0: And some baby we gan how can be ye. But what you say?
1: But why?
0: And yet, abuwa kwa siyadi sebi sebi. U didi ma o ma amia temni adine make you a point. Ye nyayi. Na me mesre se sebi sebi. If the people wants to seek into the goddess, and you see a video on which you are
1: okay.
0: You can't sempa. And fire, you must sempa free aside him,
1: right? But I say, Chairman Fifi, on our chest, and sempa in here, or poor park, we could say 2028 is coming. The situation is becoming too, I say one too many. Fantastic Robot Force, writing from Sefia Saren, should tell me you're trying to tell us if President Mahama's agenda to reset Ghana by fighting corruption, creating jobs, stabilizing the economy succeeds, every Ghanaian benefits, including the MPP. Chief Justice has freedom of speech and the right to speak on nation building. He did not campaign for the NDC, but spoke about Ghana. The constitution guarantees every Ghanaian, including justices, the right to hold opinions on matters of national interest. Calling for a collective support for the national agenda is not partisan politics. In direct response to Chairman Fifi, our society Chief Justice, for doing partisan politics. Government South Pillar 2 and 1 crying. And on also chair say, my MPP family, let's unite to kick the NDC out. Kudos to Hajia Ruka, next MPP National Women's Organizer, lawyer Henry Nana Buachi Nana B, incoming. MPP National Vice Chairman. And, Crespo Wofufum not say, the essence of, what's the essence of learning Chinese and Arabic in our schools? We must be serious as a country. Ghana is a joke sometimes. But we have about 2029. I say I don't pay for say and you know cross to the anankey and wangwa. French if we and shia and so Ghana ni shia could be ni kun tibini ninkomo. Na what the mikwa kusya China ni kasano. Maybe be chuak or guanju and I say me kwatina Saudi Arabia. And to almost say no credit ya ye. Na na me na mi hu adwene bi ani wu ntimpa enforce nya no credit afu ya som sa DJ Ketekre eno so Sankore mfantim Sankore so mfantim ho eno no so kire se hello FM de ase na ofulu jumedi no Romeo Osei Tutu Pempe Junior say good evening senior. The issues of the nurse accused of being Ghana Jollof was set up by Hobson Adoye, who displayed this lady's picture on TikTok live. Okay, enti ono so chese di ono enim no no. 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Ono so refer to Chairman Fifi Infoni bi akoka ho asem no. 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Ghana Armed Forces hands over 2 billion expressway from Accra to Kumasi to the president. Nache so man hand over the amount of money. Umedu kwainu so. Jurebe. Umedu kwainu so. Yesi next year. Yeshas ye. Na eye 2 year project. Na ye ya ufri nkrain be Kumasi ya. Udi no ahiri mi yinu. Min shase o Dennis o. Oh, Dennis.
5: Manda.
1: Expressway.
5: Manda, ma min sanda wa sefu akunya wibi.
1: Manda ma sibi yanko expressway. So, in the express manner.
5: Yambo de.
2: Hello. 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
5: Na yambo His Excellency John Dramani Mahama Abaso. Na yambo eye engineers omuwo. The army ni mo omu, yes,
1: 48 engineer corps, 48 regiments.
5: Yembo omu abaso, cause o share se, kwa ebrio tu na omu itimi, ye na e kwa inada ho, I mean, kama sa, nanu mi hun, videos a nan penyufo ko ho, akwa kwa jia diye no, ni omu kwa ye da, I mean, program no. I was really impressed, because
1: aha, meda si, enti, o kase min chua no, mi producer de, sende na u kene kwa ye, ena, yakwa tim,
5: sa
1: yesi yesi ase wa blikuma
5: kwai no kura da ho chen kwai bi mu ada places o she nanze omo ye na like
1: say it's six lanes o
5: yeah very very good I mean they've done very well let's commend them what I say me initially me who is aso je for na dey mo omo no I've seen videos old videos and that Rollins ni ada
1: adish yesi aso je for na be kwai no
5: yeah but say omo
1: proper kwai mu
5: omo proper kwai mu ya na ada ho initially I thought say omu ntimi nyade en ye but o she the speed with which crow omu ntimi dey den a clear road na I think so my head o ma bo mo ho modern and you see initially on say soldiers for the ye nyina ye ho ma na adwan especially ko she o ma taade bia
1: na say wonye soldier ni so o she soldier ni ataade
5: ye o say
1: wonye soldier ni so o she soldier ni ataade
5: wonye say soldier ataade but careless no
1: see if you are not a military officer
5: yes
1: don't go about behaving like a military officer
5: I agree.
1: Simple.
5: That is fair. That is fair. But you see, I'm trying to say, I've not seen this type of work specifically from the military because what we know them for,
1: say,
5: the security, we know what they are saying. They would be a grumble saying discipline. You see, I mean, I have to commend them. Now, this is a good thing for Ghana. Because Ghana, for many years, Accra Kumasi road. Se ye kasi ye tenani aka afiba ku nipa dodo omo shire omo nkwa ebe hajo ye na afin so
1: in their thousands
5: many countless of people and on that chain so there are so many people are one person omo transact business
1: ya ma fifi mpa chwa o he kwa inu so
6: edempa
5: one person omo transact
1: kama
5: ye oni papi one person omo transact business obi anko bi nyanko okon kan akwa akwa di juma bi aba but o she kwa inu se na si one ade na na na bam kura abuo se na ma me kofa flight and the flight in so na in and out one here me dey me mfa bi ba o here bit me chia be 5000
1: ye kika
5: which is
1: last time for ebene say
5: I don't know this a
1: chair last time for ebene say
5: because my
1: last time I okon kan na ye say in and out na ye say
6: is it there say bro 5000
5: okay
1: in and out no
5: okay that also sha eh too much
1: in and say me kon kan ba in and out
5: no
1: 5000
5: eh too much
6: well my can say depends
1: me ma me wo for asia ton eh
6: conditions be bro said say e ti han ni na ka so person kon kan o chine and now we have to bro 5000 that person ko be next week and 2 weeks time and they be back from kaka.
5: Yeah, see, Osha, Mimi says, na last 2 weeks, na me wo Accra. Na, I quite say, me could do Accra, na me say, about Kumasi, na me befa kwa, so, ani me niyaha.
1: Okay, me and Kamidoko, me, me sofu bi odipa life, me, bompa ya, ubi drani ya jai.
5: Me, like, me say, fa kwa, so, because, I quite ne wamami. Ose, ye mubu wa,
1: hello, FM. Se, e wampona, uba be dura, se, no afani, sa.
5: Yes, and you see, the road is such that, bigger tracks, faswa. Say what a car bus be money idea. Me yet a car ni mi na ma mi bi ana me tene nche. Was the road we me ebe do e just
1: so here.
5: Because we share how our cars are kesi ane bimbe ona big tracks are ye businesses ni ne ho ne fa na we share kwa ne kitu ebi zana. E ana e very dangerous. And I believe this expressway no will be very helpful, especially with the duration na yata se bema na ba be 2 hours.
1: 2 years no.
5: Yes, within 2 years.
1: Ye beti mi aye.
5: Oh, also mostly capital expenditure projects there takes a minimum of 2 to be 5 years. What I say? I don't know the speed with which a bit me a yet sir project. However, I believe say area governments move especially omanya the financial part because on say
1: president 2 billion da ho.
5: Yes, I know me so me.
1: Yen ko bob sia. Yen ko stress so.
5: We have to commend the government because on say area governments by ya. There are so many roads and na kada da ho awuchi. Last time I meet in no say as our last year we share Sikanko aye chairman road contractors are more than 10 billion. And no na some of many of the contractors are by site. And these contractors also, almost like a local contractor say, yeah, yeah, I am called for. That means that we are empowering our own people. Ah, mwa, so be ba be fa Ghana for ni biye juma. And yes, yeah, they call Kuma China for any Egypt for any other. Nah,
1: so, oh, Egypt, ni no ni me juma, eh?
5: That is fine, but I'm saying, say, yes, yeah, call for ni ni me juma.
1: Obi, Ghana, ni ni me juma.
5: And the Egypt,
1: oni akadie.
5: But I want to say, mostly, say, when you are competing with an international organization, yeah, now, mo no, because of certain resources, being a be a dini, international.
1: Kofi Annan,
5: Ofri Ghana.
1: Emra ne omo pre UN Secretary General, na brofo nka ho.
5: Na brofo ka ho.
1: Ye yiru Kofi Annan.
5: Oh, ni, but I want to say, what's the idea? International organizations there. Ghana, Yankasa, Yenshada, and Payed, Adia, Africa.
1: Maybe an only Acadiano.
5: Everyone Acadiano.
1: And your mom work Acadian, you ever bore mama.
5: Yes,
1: my Juma.
5: None of me who videos of Yera Kofi Job.
1: Excellent contractor.
5: Machines near Diana, and Namek was impressed that, hey, really, so all these machines they belong to Ghana. What is I didn't even know, say he has that capacity.
1: What is what Budin? Dina wa bono. Or a Bema bankasa. No correct. That dear bankasa.
5: No correct. Meshe, the machines are not, and Nam go so crying or so near the hour. I was impressed. So he shows, say, your Ghana Sam says,
1: a big push in the Nakupi go so.
5: Yes, yes, yes. Your Ghana Fonsoa. Almost no ewo, the machinery, the sophistication of meeting a year, Jumana Boa Ghana. And see, I'm happy. Last time I saw a contractor, no, Kasa, I buy a man a contract, say, on year, Jumagana new. I know Castle Numpun wafa national service for the national service for now a form no. I buy 700 or the more as allowance or no the more than that. Or that's more maji and ye the edi.
1: Why
5: are you so best am we juma eddy? Aye.
1: National see, service for the national.
5: Yes, this is something good. That means say a boy and cassian call for na omusiti ni.
1: Then is my final question to Ramin Kocheman Fifio. A crowd kumasi I'll say when I'm so a usuri.
5: Yeah.
1: Any of the facts say ne oman payin crack and how man paying that you wanna.
5: Yeah.
1: One chief of defense staff.
5: Yeah.
1: And the economics and finance minister.
5: Yeah.
1: And the defense minister. Woman in a go picture an effect. But obviously me say say what 2 billion that what did that they are.
5: Yeah.
1: And then Kodongo ne in Koko suhum the na binda dan e yeno.
5: Yeah.
1: Kwanya ya nam su ya single lane adena no ye wie no na ye wie no se na wa wuke na nipa ni je wu a ya be shasie e wo express highway no.
5: Oh, commander said that project is still ongoing and I'm a boy.
1: And me yes sure say
5: it's still ongoing. Dualization program, the last time meet a minister no no say ejuma ye den ebuso koso and you see the last time I meet him no
1: the last time I'm here no na konongo for ye hu demonstration.
5: Oh, the project work is still ongoing just because I met me our research actual whilst the conversation is going. Work is still ongoing according to the minister and yes omo ye we no ma be abandon we no what you say ni nyina is equally important. However, I wish expressway now because of the magnitude of the project and some of the links are ebenya to the northern sector near other places now we have to give that I mean, focus. Because I'm sure now, here at Jomar, I'm say, I'm going to cry, yeah, train, quite be hiding. At one, change, yeah, I know, so be boy. This is also
1: all in
5: where,
1: 2 years.
5: Oh, say, train, quite, then, say, oh, be here, we know, be here, we. Okay. What you're saying, yes, sir, or back off for near, yeah, because
1: we are in the now, Ekobane say, 2028, near,
5: yeah. Yeah. Say, 2020, no, you say, governance day. It is a continued business. What you say? And I buy some people are paint me yet.
1: Okay.
5: Here are a former president Akufo-Addo started swami. Here are your mama buy. So on
1: phone
5: as
1: very good. Obisi me say.
5: Yeah.
1: Say.
2: Hello. Hello.
1: Hello. See, I kwatu abana mwa manyo ku MP NDC ni lusuna MPP ba.
5: Yeah.
1: Dia ne betu kwano.
5: That's one there.
1: Osi the entire obisane say osi momo ba ba mu no. Mo beto agenda 1111 mo money eguso.
5: Commander.
1: And what so?
5: Agenda 111 some of the projects no minister now no meeting or my timeline.
3: Hello FM.
5: Some of them will be completed and commissioned. What you say? So it is not choosy at Tunasaram. A typical example, even in the road sector, yes, Swami America say.
1: All the agenda 111 is example.
5: But say any agenda 111 kwani a governance project I inherited from the Akufo-Addo government.
1: So
5: there are so many projects I inherited from the Akufo-Addo government. A typical example, Swami interchange I'm crying.
1: Okay.
5: I know so Jume Kosunti. You can trust say you're a Joma buying or workers or being obey a same pono. Say Emanyame Fasama, which I know we are going to win 2028.
1: There be a man forecasting, oh, MPP can break the eight, We are not going to break your mankasono.
5: The Ghanaian people, I believe, say, Omoshe Juma, Iye, Neno, Kraye, Diamo, Omona, Ombe, Twayesu.
1: Okay.
5: Especially with this expressway I start. No, Munim Zera, Jomama. Tike Seri, Adu, wait me at now when you say, Sike, Chichiri, Dieno. Ah, enye, Bosnian, Impochere, Se, Papa, no. Or, Adjim, Poshun, Kubi, Ede.
1: All right.
5: Emo, Mind, Zia, Besre, Ghana, Foso, Omokosu, Nyabo, Tenera, Jomama. Or minor than Akuma saw best shiny mammy in my
1: second. Musabo Jomu, Joma, anyway. Did it's a cool one? I'm a tenant canoe. It will be near the BN Susway. Say, Nano, I buy a Nano Jordan air education. Honsem, Nayenia, Baku, Romeo, or say to two Premper Junior. I know Chester, the baby, I will track correct, pa. But not office issues of placement. Na open the preference school, you opoku worry. Na and now only ye can say. Ochre se mistake ne ba ye no an komo ma ne ba opoku are na hwe no ne de nyame adom mistake no has been rectified na che se nipa no ye mistake no no anka se tie tie break a correct ne mistake enti ene 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nyina Isaac Ayaba e wo cars original Isaac Ayaba say the express road alone the NDC deserves to rule Ghana for 40 years. It will save us head to head collision accidents and also help reduce the long drive from Kumasi to Accra. Let's support them to build Ghana that we all want. Greetings to Professor Joshua Labi, Honorable Ishama Lassan, Rich Monosei, Oba Tampa Esther, Enafi Elvis Kuka. Ej Thomas, good evening, Commander. This government, yeah, Ewana, me DC, and I'm a call. Martin Janho, and Martin say, good evening, Commander. Honestly, our military forces have done well to pave way for the express road to commence. But if the government fails to do it on time, then the work of the security forces will be in vain, even if it causes financial loss to the state. The former president, Akufo-Addo's dual carriage has been suspended. Okay. Chairman, Mr. Meba, na, eh, ya, nye, mia, minko, fonso, de bana, mambu, bumen, jujwe, mwa, no, muso, back door, muso, wo, mi, nchwe, de, inti, ma, Mr. Wa, mami, 1 minute, pe, me, sanya, ba, wo, sisi, ya. Obana, from Obana Photos. And so, HS, good evening. Writing from Patase. I say, while the Accra Kumasi Express Road is commendable, we plead with John Mahama, His Excellency, to complete the projects started by His Excellency J.A. Kufuor and His Excellency John, and His Excellency Akufo-Addo. I say, we called on the Ashanti Regional MPP delegates to vote for Sampine as first vice chairman, Honorable Clement Opoku as national youth organizer, and retain Justin Kudri as the general secretary. Chairman, all for you, Chairman.
7: That's a bit brave, Sammy V. Sammy V, I said me that number 2, Ghana enforces hands over expressway right of way.
1: But what's that?
7: You better. You remember Manasseh. Ghana Armed Forces. Minister for Defense. Is it your recognition, right? Yes. Better than the only name ran to you, Nasi. Ewo, Jumedi Omedi. Omedi, kwaino pa in good record time. And for that, I must say, Ghana Juma nti medi ade we ade pa o sey bo abaso meda aban no so ase se wonu anya sa adwen ne se opese o ye expressway e ma Ghana eye se bi udan kwan tu kwan ko amano ne bebi 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
7: When I do 75% today, you should know. Bypasses no my yin no my you.
1: Okay.
7: Into what does it take from the government? Say ye beshen who say ye kabum.
1: Okay.
7: But what you say? Na me media make they make an express we na ye na ye adipa. Timi fwaswe ye yen yeho. Nemum ye tiwana ne de yan chema do duana kusu mum ye. Enka se ye yes praise we near the age dinti when you are denis ka se government continuous nti obi ya oba nan ko ato aso ka sane we se ye the unfortunate thing is and this in for no monti continuous government na se ye was ye ti ase ye a enka se bi aban a wo se wo ye to obese o de 24 hour economy eba na onyon kwa start projects a eno ne fit into 24 hour economy no. Which is hospitals. Hospitals be virtually running 24 hours. And I'm a wa. And no, what's the way, dear? But like I'm saying, energy, oh dear, Ramsa, oh, quack, 24 hour market. No. So the half of sa energy, no quarter. Of sa energy, no co hospitals, and one. Come, you just have inquiry over.
1: And they say, greater cry, yes, because, yes, you could come market. I could see 24 hour market.
7: That's right.
1: Na the heat about crap.
6: May must have Hong Kong. Baby,
1: a crap may about Bontin say, no crap.
7: Ah, you,
1: by the bet you know.
6: May must have Miss Sammy B. O flagship program near 24 hour economy. You want to create something that runs 24 hours. Not necessarily funny. I didn't know what you man, only 24 hours that I know. Security for about 24 hours. Caterers about 24 hours. Shops maybe 20, pharmacies maybe 24 hours. Into the hospital project will fit into agenda no more. But what I say, yeah,
3: about
6: if you 12 folk on, yeah, ni motia, ni sasambusam, ni arm robbers, ni abe ifo, enkodija. And I drew the swim 2 a.m. Some of you are kotoba and chambi ufufu and now kotodi eng. Ti marketing a ye, jiri se, yes, 24 hour market. No,
1: I don't know.
6: Kajetia, I was saying, Sanya,
1: sir, wouldn't be your way. Your way was eternal. One are buying the 24 hour flagship program. One of the two. And he starts here with a month for properties. I see 24 hour market. No, and on about one Timberman Central for the Ghana phone in that is a 24 hour economy secretariat. No, no, down on. One moment in 24 hour market, yeah. No, be on for moon, matabata, no moon in the home, moon in one tansy, be ya.
6: A bino distortion near more. Well, Minister of Education,
1: then is what is Asemno.
6: Then is what?
1: What is Guzitano? Sir, 24 hour economy secretariat, no, no, down. One moon in Shafer, 24 hour marketer.
8: Sir, the market is under the.
1: This is assemblies.
8: Assembly.
1: Mm. And this is assemblies for ni deep one.
8: I know
1: what
8: they are.
6: Okay. Sammy B. Sabi Walmart. America. I mean, just America. I mean, possible. Do be a light to do. But to beat me, I'll be at America 20 years. Who light off now?
1: I don't see a possible.
6: But Ubejed is a Walmart. Prior to COVID. Now Walmart here 24 hours. But after COVID, I'm going to and the one matinum, you know, about 11 and not.
1: Oh, sir.
6: Patakwata 12 no
1: matter. Oh, sir. Chairman, even Ghana, Hano. You crow no cry, your big cities now. Make us who crow the original capital. My more examples. Kobebiti say, wa. I've been to us so many times.
6: Me also, sir.
1: Minyini say, a boy bear 11:30, I'll be who ni power wa bon ten, so say, omo koba.
6: Enye possible.
1: Kobebiti say, Sunyani. Miami Sunyani heya.
6: That's right.
1: Sunyani say, yes, small town. A capital
6: of city. Course.
1: Of and a crowd, the MC, a metropolitan area.
6: I have no region.
1: Very good. Ain't he baby say sunyane menyi ni say 1 o'clock 2 o'clock o say
0: me go 12 na kronada
1: uhu bia
0: kronada
1: enti 24 hour market
0: dey the station waka kra bi na be hunipa
1: we were say sunyane no ani koko
0: wa enti dey make an say sami bi priorities of government no ebu owa me nim e ana tem bia anyway your politicians no obi a person approve say me na me yewi enu nti ema yema eventually ti me amfo na bre more because
1: o dey wie
0: ni pa fa so normal na

0: nya hoden edi awie we na another thing e wosasa me bi yehun is expressway bia no it comes with a lot of tools majority we metete se we be clear expressway no one way no betia up to $20 sana mate
1: and dey minim
0: me minyam minim e bia then he says sana mate
1: Dennis onim
0: no what we be
1: the president mama kind is say o kwa obetia too wo ba obetia too na kwen no. Yeah, this is the be
0: no, I'm saying the expressway be a befasu biano. Me ambroche be fa expressway ni adeno. Enu told daso, but what ya say? And he say if a truza woko $20 over $20, na say $40 no.
1: Eni adi awo wate no no. Yeni.
0: Yeah, mate no no. Me say intila me kama sema me di if clause ni besha wono. Say eno credia. Now if it is true, the question is. VIP bus now no kwankan no na bi opeso odi nipa no kwantem unless it says say no ye we are just a station ho no bus no ye twro expressway bus and a normal route bus na say expressway bus dia na say normal route je 100 a expressway be je 120 obeti asia because enu no nim say do kwa kofa toll road enti ni nyina no so obi so anu so na ho odi nuru no obepeso obefa normal route. And I saw befa normal way so so a me jini se no so wo se ye timi ma ne ye comfortable ma no because the onudi expressway so 2 hours no eh any choice o woni bottom o betimi afa so but the onu fa the other way no na odim so befa so 5 hours enu nti no ni se sika na onu so tu so no me jini se wo se ye jini
2: no
0: ne ye kwan ne ma no udru abrochire ba bia na wo tu kwan a wo choice. Expressway Robaco in 4 hours. Other ways toll free and Robaco in 6 or 7 hours. A your choice. And T Mestra Bain say, in as much as when you are doing say, or Pesse or Yesa, Quain Kama Kamano, a yadipa. A mamma and in Quain Dadanusong, known ye name several lives because I say Nipeu, our Quainso. A crackumasi shouldn't be 9 hours. In the binding man and in Kong, not there was all ye, on ye, ye acquire him no, or say, our contractors or dear Juman and Momoa, in 2 years, a mobile Juman in Nairie, Nukrani, a handsome papa, a Munya expressway in 2 years, a bevagana for, ye territory and Pabo territory, Nemo Messra by any say, a quaint that done at the horn, a man and in Kong, a mamma drin a pace na. As I say, ye are what you mean in a free ha. Near the name in a quahane dee. And no dee and a having. Tell bind him and a new quahaka crap. No, ya haka crap. Me jitty say, ye are
1: brabby.
0: Nipa be a big young quah.
1: Ye be a great brabby, you tear or Canada.
0: Thank you.
1: Your friend and large Ali Maradona.
0: Oh,
1: I saw a jamming in a.
0: I didn't know.
1: I say, hey, me new animal Ghana for no.
0: And see, be a
1: Namoko.
0: The American is a. Expressway, dear ye. Me fwaso. Nemo ma binding kai who say. How many pa choice? Say. Because they say, ni ye we expressway na ako VIP station na. Bus no. Ye di bibe siwa expressway bus. Say, no ye 1.2 and na 1.3 ya. Na regular road bus no.
1: And
0: no be ye handle. Because expressway tolls ni adinti. Ye be charge more. But a Nipani should have the options and the choices to decide. Okay, me fa, and I me fa. Now, say me fa normal roader. Now, just a nunchi enya kwanu to ne kumni pasa. Never thought just.
1: Matu ashe.
0: Abra baina huone kakrabi na oso de kongo. Now we na huto bagana foso. While you go on to create the expressway, nti me di e futua me di be ma baina no no.
1: Okay.
0: Ama je juma bia wuye bia no. Do we be able to be a bitter baby? But ye nya is a person may be the ISA. Men and bay away na way and your way in the dear. A ye have Ghana for Sika. Any idea you? Some be a Ghana for Sika. 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A kufadu ye na. A bedroom ye druno. And ye kufadu botomisika no
1: dear. I said Donald Trump, Abana, Joe Biden, former president. You may be your sassy, be your trust will be an America for Sika.
0: That's it.
1: Chairman,
0: what that room now that the president didn't pay you for? Era government, Kwame Abuja.
1: Oh, yeah, Juma.
0: Any finance minister, or more any defense, yes, they will hand you over. Mr. Omo, madam, Roman. Omo, many, some kwa. ni enye
1: kwenda dano
0: e bua gana fo
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1: single lane from Accra to Kumasi
0: ana se se no no kure ni same bi
1: chief
0: accident se cause wo kwen so
1: eh
0: e too much
1: o dia ready and no tin an go for
0: tia so much ever play no enu tra
1: mu player ashentia dia ne de e binum so so jeti 5000 me kwa kraba
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0: o fa player
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1: ne boarding
0: na me bi 4 hour flights e wo America e bi wo ha as low as $70-$80
1: Chema Medasi. Yakubu Dombote Enso Chese. President Mahama, let's support him. He's going to take Ghana to the promised land. Wasi the NDC is the best party in Ghana. Eyezu, Eyeza, Ocha Chairman, and Nakwesi, Regional Chairman of the NDC. Edu Jemfi Ebeneza say the NDC has nothing good to offer Ghana. Ghanaians should pray and keep hopes alive for Dr. Bawumia come 2026. Wanoso Chia, lawyer Kwabena Boateng, of a Jesu. 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Wase, last year, the same challenges happen in the school placement system. And this year, too, we should criticize those who are in charge. Greetings to Yaya Kasum, incoming secretary, Achman, will be a just out. 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